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0: Fifth. In the bottom of the fifth, Yvonne Herrera leads the inning off by once again being hit by a pitch. It brings up Alec Burleson.
1: There's a swing and a line drive. That's a base hit into center field. And Burleson has extended his hitting streak to 16 with Herrera stopping at second.
0: Burley just keeps on hitting. Runners on at first and second for Jordan Walker, who flies out deep enough for Herrera to tag and take third. That ends the day for Michael King. Yuki Matsui comes on to pitch, and the first batter he faces off against is Lars Nootbaar.
1: The 3-1 pitch here to the Cardinal left fielder, Lars Nootbaar. A swing, and there's a high fly ball left center field. Herrera tags. Merrill comes on. The center fielder makes the catch. Herrera's trying to score. Here comes the throw. Cut off. And the Cardinals got the run back. An RBI sacrifice fly for Nootbaar. The Cardinals have a 3-1 lead.
0: We didn't know it at the time, but that is a really big run. So Herrera being able to tag and take third. Nootbaar being able to hit the ball deep enough for a run to score. All those little things combined to equal one run for the fifth for the Cardinals in the fifth inning to take a 3-1 lead. Andre Pallante back out for his sixth inning of work. He would quickly get two outs before Fernando Tatis Jr. would get a base hit. That brings up Jackson Merrill.
1: A swing, and there's a drive center field. That's going to get down, and that is going to go off the wall. Tatis is going to come around third base. He will score on a double by Merrill.
0: But then Pallante would get out of the inning against Manny Machado.
1: Pallante, a look to second base. The 3-2 pitch to Machado with two outs. Here it comes. Check swing. He went too far. Strike three. The call is made by Nick Lentz, the home plate umpire.
0: So the inning ends with a Manny Machado strikeout, fourth strikeout of the day for Andre Pallante, who would once again take the mound in the seventh inning. In the seventh, he would not give up a hit, had a couple of strikeouts in there as well. Nothing doing for the Cardinals in the bottom of the seventh. They would get a base hit from Mason Wynn, nothing more. Ryan Stanek comes on to pitch in the eighth inning for the Cardinals, gets the first two outs very quickly, and then he is facing off against Duran.
1: We need him. The 2-2 pitch, a swing and a miss, and Duran strikes out.
0: So big strikeout right there to finish off the inning. Wandy Peralta, who we saw start the game as an opener yesterday, he would throw a scoreless bottom of the eighth, and we go to the top of the ninth inning. On comes Riley O'Brien to pitch. First batter he faces, Fernando Tatis Jr. He grounds out. Then Jackson Merrill flies out. So very quickly, two outs in the inning for Manny Machado, who would walk to keep the game going. He represents the tying run. And Xander Bogaerts comes up to the plate. He represents the go-ahead run for the Padres.
1: Riley O'Brien ahead in the count with the sign out of the stretch. The pitch on the way. Ground ball to the shortstop. Wynn has it. Throws to first. That's a Redbird winner. And the Cardinals have won the series, taking the first two games against the Padres. Light it up in downtown St. Louis. Light up the night as the Cardinals hang on. Andre Pallante picks up his eighth win, 3-2 over San Diego.
0: Cardinals are back at 9 games above 500 at 40-31. The Padres, they dropped to 37-35. Winning totals for the Cardinals, 3 runs, 8 hits, no errors. They leave 12. For San Diego, 2 runs, 4 hits, no errors. They end up leaving just 2. The winning pitcher, Andre Pallante, he is 8-4. The loss to Michael King, 4-6. The save goes to Riley O'Brien. It is his 18th save of the year. And with that save, it means another $100 donation from Missouri Farm Bureau Insurance to Feeding Missouri, teaming up to end hunger throughout the state. No home runs hit in this game, a game that goes 2 hours and 43 minutes. 29,604 tickets sold tonight at Busch Stadium as the Cardinals get the 3-2 win against the Padres. We'll take a break, and when we return, we will hear from J.J. Weatherholt. It's our Star of the Game interview. That's next on the Cardinals Radio Network, powered by Graybar.
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0: Two victory for the Cardinals over the Padres. Really solid pitching all the way around. Andre Pallante, seven strong, giving up just two runs. Ryan Stanek, Riley O'Brien took care of the eighth and ninth innings, respectively. Offensively, the Cardinals do collect eight hits. Nobody has more than one except for J.J. Weatherholt. He goes 3-for-4. He's on base four times as he also draws a walk. He is our star of the game, standing by with Mike Claiborne.
9: Our player of the game this evening, J.J. Weatherholt, three hits tonight. You also had a walk, a good night at the plate on Teacher's Night. Talk a little bit about that, catching the first pitch tonight.
10: That was super cool. Was able to catch the first pitch from my fifth grade teacher. I think that brought me some good energy and then was able to play a good ball game.
9: We may have to make her a season ticket holder here pretty soon.
10: I could get behind that.
9: How about this ball club right now? Everybody seems like they're having a lot of fun, and every night somebody's doing something big. What's it been like for you in your first year being part of something like that?
10: Yeah, I mean, we've really been playing well off of each other. I think the squad does a really good job of not trying to do too much, just play their part, pass the torch on offense, and just try to play good defense. So,
9: and certainly the bottom of the order is starting to really contribute a lot more. You guys are having a lot more opportunities to drive in runs. That means a lot to this ball club right now.
10: 100%, yeah. I mean, getting runs from the bottom of the order, I mean, we know how talented those guys are at hitting, so especially when they're going well. It's just big for us to have that production.
9: And the defense right now is as good as it's been all year. You and Mason seem like you are on a real good page right now, along with the rest of the team. And what's been the key there, along with the dedication and hard work you guys have put into it?
10: Yeah, I think that's the biggest thing, is just the work that we put in pregame. And then Mason does a great job of controlling the infield, just talking to everybody, make sure our positioning lines up. And, he's so aggressive to every ball, and, you know, he's got a chance to make any play. It's just been a ton of fun to watch.
9: So your fifth grade teacher, what made her so important to you?
10: Well, I mean, first of all, she's just one of my favorite teachers, just remembering when I was a kid. She always had a ton of energy and really made learning fun for me. So something you never forget is always those good teachers that you have. And, when they told me she was coming, I was super excited.
9: Well, we were excited for her and you tonight. Nice work this evening. Let's go get them tomorrow.
10: Yes, sir. Thank you.
9: Right. He's J.J. Weatherholt. He is our player of the game.
0: J.J. Klaibs, thank you so much for that. Yeah, so his fifth grade teacher, Mrs. Ingoldsby, when he got to the big leagues, she found a picture of him from when he was in fifth grade, and they had to write what they wanted to be when they grew up. And the Mars area, Mars, Pennsylvania School District tweeted out this picture when J.J. made his major league debut to start this season. And there is little fifth grade J.J. Weatherholt holding a sign that he wants to be a Major League Baseball player. So that was found by Mrs. Inglesby, and she was at the ballpark today for a teacher's night here, teacher's appreciation night at Busch Stadium. She threw a first pitch to JJ, and then he went and got on base four times. So congratulations to JJ and also to Mrs. Inglesby. I hope I am saying her last name correctly. I believe I am. For being able to put together this kind of night, and the Cardinals get the win over the Padres by a 3-2 score. We'll come back with the postgame comments. Cardinals manager Oliver Marmol, that's next on the Cardinals Radio Network, powered by Graybar.
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0: Country from Low Cash. That one's called Wrong Hearts on Taste of Country Nights. It's Evan Paul here with what's trending at tasteofcountry.com. Chris Young was a recent guest here on Taste of Country Nights, and as you may or may not know, he's opening up his own sports bar in Nashville very soon called Famous Friends. He gave me an exclusive update about a menu item that's going to appear at Famous Friends.
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8: Here's a look at your first warning weather on 94.1 WMIX. Lows dip down to about 61 tonight under mainly clear skies. Lots of sunshine again. Tomorrow, high temperatures reach up to 90. Thunderstorms likely. Tomorrow night, lows around 72. From the Withers Weather Center, I'm meteorologist Megan Mulford on 94.1 WMIX. Currently, 64.
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2: 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Number

0: That is new country from Carly Pearce featuring Riley Green. It's called If I Don't Leave, I'm Gonna Stay on Taste of Country Nights. 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Two tickets to that, airfare for two, and a hotel stay for two nights. So you can have an extra night to party in Nashville. Make sure you rent one of those scooters and ride on a bachelorette bus around downtown and tractors everywhere. It's nuts. I've got your way into that tomorrow night right at 7:20 here on Taste of Country Nights. 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
16: Here's a look at your first warning weather on 94.1 WMIX. Low dip down to about 61 tonight under mainly clear skies. Lots of sunshine again. Tomorrow, high temperatures reach up to 90. Thunderstorms likely. Tomorrow night, lows around 72. From the Withers Weather Center, I'm meteorologist Megan Mulford on 94.1 WMIX. Right now, it's 63 degrees.

Russell Dickerson, that's happened to me on Taste of Country Nights. Lauren Elena on the radio with Chase Matthew called All My Exes.

0: That is New Country from Lauren Elena featuring Chase Matthew. It's called All My Exes. Lauren Elena's daughter, Benny Doll, just celebrated her first birthday, and Lauren posted the sweetest message on Instagram to her daughter who just turned one. Some people might be like, why post a sweet message to your daughter when she's one? She can't read it. You know, our daughter's seven. We've been doing stuff like that since she was born, and she really enjoys going back and looking at old videos and reading that stuff. So the kids nowadays are built completely different than the kids in our generation. Hang on, I'm coming back. I got Bailey Zimmerman on the way and Jelly Roll as we continue on into the third shift. I appreciate you tuning in to Taste of Country Nights with Evan Paul tonight.
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15: Here's a look at your first warning weather on 94.1 WMIX. Lows dip down to about 61 tonight under mainly clear skies. Lots of sunshine again. Tomorrow, high temperatures reach up to 90. Thunderstorms likely. Tomorrow night, lows around 72. From the Withers Weather Center, I'm meteorologist Megan Mulford on 94.1 WMIX. Right now, it's 63 degrees.
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He's a ranch hand in a pinch, man. 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Cause she's a gold digger with a quick trigger. A cast iron skillet swinging lid flipper. Now he's a double wide on the county line. Sipping on a six pack of Lone Star Light. She did him dirty, took him to the clinic.

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She never liked him, she don't need him. 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
1: Here's a look at your first warning weather on 94.1 WMIX. Lows around 61 overnight under mainly clear skies. Mainly clear Wednesday. Highs level off around 90. Mainly cloudy Wednesday night. Storms likely. Lows around 72. From the Withers Weather Center, I'm meteorologist Megan Mulford on 94.1 WMIX. Currently, 64.

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4: 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Enjoy the weather on their rooftop patio and stone water at Castle Ridge.
5: Southern Illinois weather. Here's a look at your first warning weather on 94.1 WMIX. Lows around 61, overnight under mainly clear skies. Mainly clear Wednesday. Highs level off around 90. Mainly cloudy Wednesday night. Storms likely. Lows around 72. From the Withers Weather Center, I'm meteorologist Megan Mulford on 94.1 WMIX. Currently 64.

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19: Here's a look at your first warning weather on 94.1 WMIX. A wind advisory begins at 1 p.m. this afternoon and remains in effect until 8 p.m. tonight. Partly cloudy overnight with a low of 61. Sunshine mixed with clouds at times again Wednesday. High temperatures reach up to 90. From the Withers Weather Center, I'm meteorologist Megan Mulford on 94.1 WMIX. Right now, 64.

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17: Here's a look at your first warning weather on 94.1 WMIX. A wind advisory begins at 1 p.m. this afternoon and remains in effect until 8 p.m. tonight. Partly cloudy overnight with a low of 61. Sunshine mixed with clouds at times again Wednesday. High temperatures reach up to 90. From the Withers Weather Center, I'm meteorologist Megan Mulford on 94.1 WMIX. Right now, 61.
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12: Here's a look at your first warning weather on 94.1 WMIX. A wind advisory begins at 1 p.m. this afternoon. Lows level off around 61 overnight under partly cloudy skies. Sunshine mixed with clouds at times again Wednesday. Highs level off around 90. From the Withers Weather Center, I'm meteorologist Megan Mulford on 94.1 WMIX. Currently, it's 61 degrees.
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0: Or chilling in the backyard. 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
13: Here's a look at your first warning weather on 94.1 WMIX. A wind advisory begins at 1 p.m. this afternoon and remains in effect until 8 p.m. tonight. Partly cloudy skies overnight with a low of 59. Partly cloudy skies Wednesday, high of 90. From the Withers Weather Center, I'm meteorologist Megan Mulford on 94.1 WMIX. Right now, it's 59 degrees.
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14: Here's a look at your first warning weather on 94.1 WMIX. A wind advisory begins at 1 p.m. this afternoon and continues until 8 p.m. tonight. Sunshine mixed with clouds at times today, with daytime highs approaching 90. 71 tonight, chance of thunderstorms. From the Withers Weather Center, I'm meteorologist Megan Mulford on 94.1 WMIX. 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
13: Here's a look at your first warning weather on 94.1 WMIX. A wind advisory begins at 1 p.m. this afternoon and continues until 8 p.m. tonight. Sunshine mixed with clouds at times today, with daytime highs approaching 90. 71 tonight, chance of thunderstorms. From the Withers Weather Center, I'm meteorologist Megan Mulford on 94.1 WMIX. Right now, 57.

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12: Yeah.
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14: Good morning. It is happy hump day time here on WMIX. It is RJ here at 63 degrees at 6 a.m. A little foggy out there this morning. If you're hitting some low-lying fog in some areas out there, watch out for the deer, too. They're out there moving around. Oh, we're going to have some fun. It's a Holiday World Wednesday. We're going to give away Holiday World tickets starting this hour. So the early bird definitely going to get the worm today. We're going to have some fun. We got a special guest we want to introduce to the airwaves as well. We'll do that coming up this hour. And so much more. So let's crank up the country. Let's have some coffee. Hold on. Early birds out there with me. We're going to collectively have a drink of coffee. I got a French vanilla latte this morning. Hold on. Yeah, I went the sissy route this morning. Needed the flavor. This guy is going to be at Castle Ridge coming up this Friday night with his buddies Colin Ray, Sammy Kershaw, Dina Carter. It's Aaron Tippin, WMIX. Good morning.

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It's one of those songs that just won't go away. And I don't mean that in a bad way. It's just been on the charts forever. And it just, every week it creeps up like one spot. Some weeks it stays the same. And eventually it's going to just fall off. I don't think it's going to quite crack the top five or anything like that for Low Cash, but still, good song. It's WMIX with RJ here this morning, 6:08. Happy Hump Day. It's a Holiday World Wednesday. And good morning to some of the early birds this morning. Drew just texted me, said he went the sissy route too. He got the vanilla iced coffee. Nothing wrong with it. Nothing wrong with the sissy coffee drinks. My favorite, one of my favorites is a white chocolate mocha. Love the white chocolate mocha. So, you know, I get you. Heather in Centralia, who I think is Drew's aunt, is listening in this morning. Good morning to Heather. Kendra in Centralia. How are you? Also, Harvey, happy hump day. He's heading to work today, Centralia. He's at the Kaskaskia Workshop. Gordon and Wayne City, happy hump day to you. Missy and Doug, they're listening in. Missy said she likes getting off at 2:30, but hates getting up at 4:30. Norma is already at work today. I think she's already at work. She said she's going to have lots of coffee to get going. Norma in Salem. Billy, good morning to you. Billy in Sisney. Michael in Sims. Pat, happy hump day to you. Pat and Xenia. Marissa, up with me in Texaco this morning. Cindy in Woodlawn having her coffee. Hold on, let's have some with Cindy here. I really do drink the coffee whenever I say let's have a drink. I really do. Let's see. Misty is listening in Mount Vernon. Listened to the Cardinal game last night. Big Cardinal win last night. They're rolling. And they're fun. And just squeaked out a victory against a good San Diego ball club last night. Eugene, Eugenius in Mount Vernon. Bart, listening in as well. Man, I'm telling you, all the early birds with me this morning. Thank you so much for waking up with me. And we are going to reward you for waking up with me. Coming up in just a moment, we're going to tell you how you can win Holiday World tickets this hour. Going to give away some this hour for my early birds. So stay tuned. It's next after Scotty McCreery on WMIX.

Gotti, it matters to her on WMIX. It's RJ here at 612. Good morning. We're trying to wake up this morning. Hey, by the way, Missy, Doug has a little secret to how he treats the pool. So I'm just letting you know, okay? He's tired of getting up at 1:30 in the morning, though, and treating the pool. I said, why do you get up at 1:30? Do it like I do. I do it right as we get out of the pool at night. I'll treat it if I need to. And it's a labor of love, I know, but I've really got a system. I've got the system down now. And after now this is my seventh summer, I believe. My wife praises me all the time for how I take care of that thing. And I've never had a pool before, except a kiddie pool that I move here with my wife, and you know, it's fun. It's worth it. If you got a pool, you know what I'm talking about. You do pull a lot of chemicals in it, but if you take care of it right, you don't have to put as much. I think the most that we spend on our pool is probably the running the pump and the electricity running the pump, because we don't put much in it. And you know, we keep those chlorine tablets floating in it all the time, you know, with the little floater. And I'll dump some chlorine in it maybe once every 2 weeks, and that's about it. So I think we do a good job with it. But I don't pee in it. So that's what my kids might. I don't know. They're not supposed to, but you know they do. They're kids. But we are giving away Holiday World tickets this morning. And if you want to go to Holiday World, it's a Holiday World Wednesday. And my early birds this morning, I want you to text me because I was my wife and I were watching a show last night. She loves 90 Day Fiancé. And I love my wife so much that I'll sit there and put up with shows like that, even though they're pointless. But I'll watch it because of the drama. Sometimes it's just like, oh my gosh, these people are nuts. And I'll look at her and say, you know, we got it good, hon. But you know, we don't have the drama like these folks do. And last night we were watching it, and there's this girl who, if you ever watch 90 Day Fiancé, usually there are two people from different countries that hook up, and they got 90 days to get married. You know, they have all these obstacles, like getting a green card, you know, getting citizenship in the country that they're going to. Sometimes an American will move over to the Philippines and get married. And sometimes an Austrian woman will move to the U.S. and get married. You know, it's just stuff like that. So this guy is like, moves in with this girl, and they're going to get married. And she has a twin bed, and that's all she has, is a twin bed for these two to sleep on. And it's nasty. It's just like dirty and grungy and dingy and all that. So it got me thinking, you know, there's no way my wife and I would be able to fit into a twin size bed comfortably. And you're probably with me on that. But so we got a big king size bed. So I want to know, what size of bed do you have? You know, even if you're just single and it's by yourself, maybe, you know, you and your,

0: your spouse, you have a big old, adjustable bed or something like that. But tell me, what size of bed do you have? You know, king, queen, full, twin, whatever. Futon, whatever. Just let me know on the Paul Shields Allstate Insurance text line, 618-242-0094. And there's no right or wrong answer. We're randomly going to pick a winner of a pair of Holiday World tickets before this hour is up, all right? So get those in to me this morning, and you could win here on a Holiday World Wednesday on the 94 Days of Summer presented by our friends at Castle Ridge and Centralia from WMIX. 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
2: With the RFD Ag Market Summary for this Wednesday morning, I'm Jim Taylor. Corn steady, beans higher, and wheat finishing Tuesday higher. July corn closing 4.13¾, down 1¾. September corn down 1/4, 4.22½. December corn 4.42½, up 3/4. July beans finishing 11.30, up 10¾. August beans up 11.34½. November beans 11.46½, up 11¾. July wheat closing 5.96, up 6¼. September wheat up 3¾, 6.04¼. And December wheat 6.21¾, up a nickel. July bean meal 3.04.80, up 2.80. July bean oil on Tuesday 72.92, down $1.45. Current electronic overnight trading: July corn down a penny, September corn down 3/4, December corn 4.41¾, down 3/4. July beans in the overnight up 2½, August beans up 2½, November beans 11.49, up 2½. July wheat in the overnight up 2, September wheat up 2¼, December wheat 6.24¾, up 3. Outside markets this morning: August Brent crude oil under $80 at $79.17, up 21 cents. The August gold contract 43.43.80, down 10.60 this morning. Livestock trade from Tuesday: August feeders 366.87, up 5.32. September feeder cattle 365.27, up 5.75. June live cattle 255.30, up 4.67. August live cattle 249.20, up 5.20. July lean hogs 94.80, down $1.77. August lean hogs down 72 cents, 95.05. Cash livestock, Fairview sale barn, steers 264.50, the top this week. Illinois direct barrels and gilts trading steady on Tuesday, 51-61. 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
18: 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Here's a look at your first warning weather on 94.1 WMIX.
19: A wind advisory begins at 1 p.m. this afternoon and continues until 8 p.m. tonight. Sunshine mixed with clouds at times today, with daytime highs approaching 90. 71 tonight, chance of thunderstorms. From the Withers Weather Center, I'm meteorologist Megan Mulford on 94.1 WMIX. Right now, 57.

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1: With Ricky Horton, I'm John Rooney. What a game for Dustin May on Monday night. A one-hitter and a 3-0 victory for the Cardinals. Then last night, Andre Pallante retired the first 14 batters he faced. He went on to get the win and is an 8-game winner. The Cardinals beat the Padres 3-2.
2: Pallante was very sharp. He had a lot of first-pitch strikes. I thought his fastball command was outstanding, and he was able to get deep into the game, too. Got help from Stanek and then Riley O'Brien, who closed it out for save number 18.
1: Mason Wynn, another great game at shortstop.
2: His defense was spectacular. J.J. Weatherholt had a very nice night offensively.
1: Weatherholt with three hits, also on with a walk, and a 16-game hitting streak as Burleson got a hit.
2: And now it's up to Kyle Leahy for the Cardinals to get to plus 10 for the first time all year today.
1: That's coming up today. Ricky's going to have the lineups beginning at 1:05. Our pregame show starts at 12:20. The first pitch from Kyle Leahy at 1:15.
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latest. It's Don't Tell on Me on WMIX 634. Waking up 61 degrees out there this morning. We had this thunderstorm that rolled into Franklin County yesterday. It was last night about 7 o'clock. Right before 7 o'clock, I was at the liquor store. No, I was out driving around, and the weather alert came on during the Cardinal game. And it was during the Cardinal pregame. And it was we had a thunderstorm warning that rolled through southern Jefferson, eastern Perry, and northern Franklin. Of course, I live in northern Franklin. And it was getting a little nasty. And they were saying there's some hail coming in. I quickly looked at the radar, and there was that white spot right in the middle of the storm. And I was like, oh, there it is. And it passed just to the north of our house. And luckily, we just got rain. I got home, and I told the kids, come on, we got to, you know, we had out on the deck, you know, the deck umbrellas. And our swimming trunks and our towels and everything and our floats for the pool. I was like, let's put all this away in the shed and all that stuff. And got done just in time before it started pouring. But we didn't get the hail where I was, but I heard there was on the north side of Cesar and then north end of, Wren Lake as well. So hope everybody's safe from that. That just blew through last night real quick and kind of surprised everybody. So those things happen this time of year, you know, as it heats up a little bit during the afternoon. We'll get those pop-up showers as we move along. We're cooling you off here on the 94 Days of Summer presented by Castle Ridge. We are giving away a pair of Holiday World tickets this hour. You're just waking up. I asked the question, what size of bed do you sleep in? And, of course, there's no right or wrong answer. Just get it to me on the Paul Shields Allstate Insurance text line. I'm going to take a poll here. And see what's the most popular size. Do you have a king, a California king? Do you have a queen, you know, twin, full, whatever? Or you sleep on the couch? Let me know. 618-242-0094. And there's no right or wrong answer. But at the end of this hour, we will pick a winner at random for a pair of Holiday World tickets and Splashing Safari in Santa Claus, Indiana from WMIX. So get them in to me. 618-242-0094 on the Paul Shields Allstate text line.

0: Moving on. Josh Ross, Hate How You Look on WMIX. It is 6:40 in the morning with RJ this morning, 62 degrees. And good morning. Welcome to our morning show for the first time. And this guy, a few weeks ago, if you listened to any of the Mount Vernon Rams baseball games, he did a couple games with me. He sat in with me a couple games and did some color commentary. And he is an amazing sports talent. And a radio guy that we just added to our lineup here at WMIX. Want to welcome AJ. Good morning, sir.
1: What's going on? Feels good to be back out here in Southern Illinois and got fully moved in and everything. Grew up in Florida, so being out here in the summer and went out, played some pickleball yesterday, getting to meet a few people and not breaking a sweat in the middle of June playing an hour of pickleball is something that's new to me here. So I can get used to that. I don't know if I'm ready for the winters just yet.
0: He's from, like he said, he's from Florida and just moved up here. Last night was the first night that he spent in Mount Vernon solo, right?
1: Yeah, had the parents come in, bring me up. We took the big U-Haul up, took a nice two-day trip, got to see most of America, and it was a lot of fun getting up here. But yeah, parents are gone now, dropped him at the airport, so I'm on my own. They said, you're done. I'm the youngest of all my brothers. They said, you're on your own now.
0: they're celebrating now. They're popping champagne back home in Florida. They're like, yay, we got rid of them all. They're all gone.
1: They finally checked me off the list. I'm done. Got me out of college, check. Got me a job, check. And now they're back. And they'll text me once a week and just check in, make sure everything's going good.
0: I met your dad the other day, John. And he is an awesome dude. And he's closer to my age than you are to my age. And John is a cool dude. And he's probably listening right now. So good morning to John. Good morning to Mama, too.
1: I don't know if Mom's awake yet. I know it's been a long few days for her. I was going to say, talking about what size bed do you sleep in.
0: Yeah.
1: I know I've had a full for like the last 4 or 5 years, but I bought a new mattress to come up here, and I just tried texting her, and I haven't got a response yet.
0: Mm-hmm.
1: I'm thinking I went to a queen, but I still might be in a full. So maybe once she wakes up, you would think with the time change that maybe she's already awake over there in Florida, but I'll give her the excuse that she's been on vacation and helping me move for the last few days. So
0: that's good. That's good. Mama helped you. Mama came up, your dad, and was it your aunt?
1: They were supposed to take a trip up to my uncle's lake house, and then instead their plans changed a little bit, and we got to get out here and enjoy Mount Vernon. Loved it so far, everything about it. I mean, 48 hours in and no complaints yet.
0: Good, and good to have you here as part of the team, and we're going to tell you more about what AJ's going to be doing with the radio station as we move along here this morning. He sat in with me yesterday. He sat in a few weeks ago with me as well to get the kind of the ropes and feel things out. Has met some great people at Castle Ridge and met Tony Wilton at State Farm and all that. And so it's good to have you here, AJ. And where did you play last night? You played pickleball at the, do you know which park
1: over
0: you were at?
1: Veterans.
0: Okay.
1: Mount Vernon. But I do got to say, my first purchase I got here is at the Walmart getting a bunch of stuff for my apartment. Mm-hmm. Grew up a Marlins fan, so we're playing some good baseball right now. But that first purchase is the hottest team in baseball. The Cards, I had to get that baby blue jersey.
0: Oh, that is sweet.
1: Those things look good, and I'm ready to wear it when I get over there to Busch Stadium.
0: Are you going to wear it when they play the Marlins?
1: It depends how I'm going there. But one day I got to represent my Marlins. At least.
0: If Chris Hugo's giving you the tickets or not, right?
1: I mean, maybe it's just whoever's hotter, because I'm already saying my Cardinals to all my friends. The Marlins have never been good, so at least now I can have a team with maybe I'll, you know what? Here's my answer. No Marlins shirt. No baby blue Cardinals jersey. Okay. I'm going tarps off the first time I get over there.
0: Tarps off for AJ. And ladies, he's single, by the way, just letting you know. And Darlene in Blueford has already texted in, said, welcome, AJ. So thank you, Darlene.
1: I'm going to have to learn to like coffee.
0: Yeah.
1: Never had a coffee in my life.
0: Hold on. I have to have a drink now. You mentioned it. So it's RJ and AJ here this morning on WMIX.
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20: Here's a look at your first warning weather on 94.1 WMIX. A wind advisory begins at 1 p.m. this afternoon and continues until 8 p.m. tonight. sunshine mixed with clouds at times today, with daytime highs approaching 90. 71 tonight, chance of thunderstorms. From the Withers Weather Center, I'm meteorologist Megan Mulford on 94.1 WMIX. Right now, 57.

0: Dan and Shay, their latest is called Say So on WMIX 653 on the morning show here in the Mount Vernon Dream Home Studio. It's RJ and AJ. AJ said he has he thinks of maybe a queen size bed. Maybe, right?
1: I'm by myself. I only got to fit one person in there, but I do got to say I'm getting up so early now to get in here and be on the air here on WMIX, and so I'm not in there too much. I usually fall asleep on the couch watching some sports, and then we make our way into the bed at midnight or so and find myself up when that alarm goes off.
0: That alarm goes off way too early.
1: Yeah, I'm still getting used to that. Mm-hmm. I'm still feeling like I'm in college, and it's like, no, we're not doing that anymore.
0: Let's see, we've had we had you text us, what size of bed do you sleep in order to win some Holiday World tickets, and there's no right or wrong answer, right? We're not going to discriminate. Nobody had a twin bed.
1: Well, maybe air mattress. That might be a
0: air
1: wrong
0: mattress,
1: answer.
0: Maybe. Just a pallet on the floor. So we had somewhere around 70 entries, and queen size ended up winning. So it won by 8 over king size, unless you include the California king, because there were a few California kings in there. If you added the California king to king, king won by 1.
1: We got to count that, right?
0: Okay. So more people have king size beds.
1: What's the difference? I was just asking you. I've heard people say California king. It's got to be longer.
0: Yeah, I think the California king is longer, like head to toe. I think that's the difference.
1: See,
0: is that right?
1: I like that. I'm on the taller side, so yeah, my feet are usually dangling off. So I guess I must still only have a full if my feet are still hanging off. I don't know. Maybe I need to invest in one of those California kings. Uh-huh. Is your mattress not supposed to just sit on the floor like you said a minute ago? Am I doing something wrong?
0: Well, I mean, if you know, I've had that before. You know, you do what you got to do. You know, you do what you got to do.
1: I will say my last bed that I had in the place I just moved out of, it hung from the ceiling. I had chains holding it up from the ceiling, so my parents came to visit, and they were mind-blown.
0: What kind of freak are you?
1: We called the place the dungeon. It was a little studio apartment. I'll let you picture it however you want to picture it.
0: I don't know what else you had in this bedroom.
1: The stairs to get up there.
0: Oh, my God.
1: Keep your imagination to yourself. It's still too early for that. Not even 7 a.m. here.
0: Okay, so the California King is longer, but it's not as wide. So it's 4 inches longer, head to toe. But it's 4 inches narrower, so that's the difference between the California King and the King.
1: I don't get that.
0: Yeah, I don't either.
1: So King wins.
0: It's just to make. I guess it's ideal for narrower rooms, is what they say.
1: People that like to snuggle up with each other, cuddle up.
0: Yeah, right. So the King won by 1, but barely. So it's like the King and Queen kind of are almost in a tie there. So, good job.
1: Waiting on that last text to come in for Queen just to tie it up.
0: Kelly and Bartelso is our winner of the Holiday World tickets. Congratulations, Kelly. Kelly has a king, and she let us know about it twice. So, thanks, Kelly. And I think Kelly may be a dude. I don't know. You know, Kelly is one of those names. But congratulations. Got some Holiday World tickets, and you need to go to Holiday World. You haven't gone yet, have you?
1: I haven't. Okay. Water park, Six Flags type place?
0: Yeah. You'll love it. More family friendly, clean, not as busy as Six Flags, you know, and you'll love it.
1: Get a little weekend trip over there.
0: And the cool thing about it, free parking, free soft drinks, and free sunscreen.
1: And all that's included for Kelly's ticket when she's heading over there.
0: That's right. So congratulations, Kelly. Got you a pair of Holiday World tickets on a Holiday World Wednesday during the 94 Days of Summer presented by Castle Ridge. We'll have more of those coming up this morning. Just got to keep listening. We're going to included in with our triple play coming up here in just a little bit. RJ and AJ this morning at WMIX. News on the way and our pledge kid coming up.

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6: I'm at Heisted for Withers Broadcasting. The U.S. Army Corps of Engineers is bringing back the Carlisle Lake Fireworks Spectacular June 27th. 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A fireworks display is set for dusk around 9 p.m. Organizers recommend the main dam recreation areas, boat ramps, and lake for the best views. A 46-year-old Centralia man faces some serious criminal charges after police stopped him while he was riding a bicycle early Sunday morning. Matthew White was found with a loaded handgun, suspected cocaine, and a hypodermic needle. Among the charges is armed violence. That's a felony. A Mount Vernon mother is seeking answers after alleging police mistreated her daughters during an April incident at Veterans Park. Brittany Lauer spoke to the city council this week about poor communication from officials. The police officials say an internal affairs investigation is now underway with results expected soon. 17 horses are dead after an overnight fire swept through a barn at a New York State harness racing track.
7: The blaze broke out at Saratoga Casino Hotel's racetrack complex, engulfing a barn that housed 18 horses. Officials say 17 animals were killed, while one horse escaped and suffered only minor injuries. The fire department says no firefighters or civilians were injured, and the fire was contained to the barn. Track officials are calling the loss heartbreaking and plan to offer grief counseling to those affected. The cause of the fire remains under investigation.
6: That's what's happening for Withers Broadcasting. I'm Ed Heisted.
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10: Here's a look at your first warning weather on 94.1 WMIX. A wind advisory begins at 1 p.m. this afternoon and remains in effect until 8 p.m. tonight. Mainly clear today with a high of 90. Mainly cloudy tonight, chance of thunderstorms, 71. From the Withers Weather Center, I'm meteorologist Megan Mulford on 94.1 WMIX. Right now, it's 66 degrees.
11: 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So we have RJ, AJ, and now CJ, who's going to do the Pledge of Allegiance for us and win some prizes. CJ, take it away.
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11: All right, way to go, CJ. 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Text it to us on the Paul Shields Allstate Insurance text line. They'll do the pledge, 618-242-0094. We do it every day right after the 7 o'clock news. God bless you. It's WMIX.

0: There's the Chief getting a 7 o'clock hour going and Hands of Time on WMIX. I am so excited that AJ, who is sitting in with me this morning, and we introduced him last hour, he also gets the words wrong to songs. And that song drove my wife nuts whenever I would sing it. There's a part in it where he says, what is it? Life takes its toll. And me and AJ both thought he said, like Texas toast.
1: You said that because I thought you heard me sing it and say Texas toast. I still think that's the way. I mean, there's some Ella songs where you can reword of her songs.
0: No, let's not get there. Let's not go there.
1: But I still think it's Texas toast. And even if I see him in concert, whenever I hear that song, I will say Texas toast, especially now that we've had this conversation on my very first time on these airwaves. Trust me, I know most of the words to all songs, but that one will always be Texas toast in my heart.
0: He says, we take our licks. Life takes its toll. And I the first few times I heard it, I thought you said, we take our licks like Texas toast. And AJ thought so too. So my wife who's listening is like, oh no, we got another RJ.
1: I think it's in my head though too, because I had some toast last night with the pasta I made. So now I'm hungry again. I got to go find some breakfast this morning.
0: Oh my goodness. AJ, we're sitting in with RJ here on WMIX this morning. And we are going to be giving away some more Holiday World tickets in the 8 o'clock hour. Today is International Violin Day, right? And AJ, what is your, whenever we brought this up, what is the first song you think of? What the first country song you think of when you hear fiddle?
1: I mean, it's easy. Yeah. There's only one that really comes to mind right off rip, and I think it will be the same for all of our listeners, and it's The Devil Went Down to Georgia.
0: Right.
1: That song I know every word to, and I won't mess up any of them, but when you hear a fiddle, I mean, your brain's got to immediately go
0: right
1: there.
0: Right. So let's exclude that one. We will include that in our triple play, okay? It's a given. There's going to be Devil Went Down to Georgia, okay? So we're going to ask the listeners out there, what country song do you think of when you think of fiddle? And leave out Devil Went Down to Georgia, because we'll already go ahead and we'll include that in our triple play. So we'll have two more songs that we'll have to pick from. So what song do you think of other than that when you hear fiddle?
1: There's a few good ones.
0: I'm thinking of a couple right now, but I don't want to give anybody any clues. I don't want anybody to get it easy, you know?
1: I was going to say, I have a little hint for all the listeners to learn a little bit about me, but if we're not giving out clues this early in the morning.
0: Yeah, give out a clue, go ahead. What clue?
1: I grew up in SEC country for college football fans, so if you can take
0: Alabama,
1: that.
0: Maybe.
1: Alabama, okay. LSU, I was thinking a little more LSU, Alabama one too. So those are a few hints give you, but I mean, it's early, or it's late enough now, and now that we've hit 7 o'clock, the coffee's kicked in. I don't think our audience needs any more clues than that.
0: I'm thinking of George Strait too. A movie that he was in where there was a song where he even opens up the song with it by talking about the fiddle.

0: birthday buddies time here on the June 17th. When's your birthday, AJ?
1: April. Just passed. So.
0: Okay. Mine's in July. Mine's coming up.
1: What are you going to do to celebrate?
0: I don't know.
1: Now that
0: probably
1: I
0: just float in a pool.
1: That sounds perfect, especially summertime
0: yeah,
1: up here.
0: Oh yeah.
1: Once I hit 21, it's like, what do I got to look forward to now? Like every birthday is just the same at this point. 25, so I can rent a car.
0: Yeah, there you go.
1: That's all I got.
0: Let's see. Kathy P. in Sandoval has a birthday today. That's all I got from Kathy. Kathy P. What's your last name, Kathy? I'm going to put you in there on the list. All right. David Griffith is turning 46 today. Tony Wild, who you just went by and saw yesterday at State Farm, he's 55 today.
1: Oh, I wish I told him happy birthday.
0: Yeah, I didn't know it was his birthday. Dallas Reese, happy birthday. I know a lot of folks know Tony. If you happen to see Tony, or even if you don't, you know, call him up and say, hey, happy birthday. Heard you on the radio.

0: Maybe I'll make an excuse up, say my app isn't working, and go in there and tell them happy birthday.
1: Yeah, happy birthday. Take them a balloon. Tammy McNeil, happy birthday to you. Katie Midkiff, who's listening in up in Effingham, is 41. Matt Hargis, also Chris Fisher in Nashville, having a birthday. Happy birthday, Carson Harris in Tamaro. See, this is something you're going to have to learn, AJ, here on the radio, being new to the area, is pronunciation of town names. And Tamaro looks like Tamaroa. And some people still say Tamaroa. But we kind of leave out the A here and just call it Tamaro.
0: That's when I'll come run into your office and say, RJ, RJ.
1: How do you say this?
0: What's this?
1: Because I'm always in my office. Tara Shree Major is turning 30 today. Oh, happy birthday. That's a big milestone birthday. Daniel Seifert in DuCoin is turning 42. Kelly Selke in Cesar, Cherie Sims in Mount Vernon, Karen Lowry in Mount Vernon, Sheila Dye, and that's it. That's the ones I got. All right, so there's our birthday buddy. I had another one here, but it was a duplicate. So if you got any birthdays for me, all you got to do is text them to us on the Paul Shields Allstate Insurance text line, 618-242-0094. And we'll get it on for you. In the mornings, we give away pizza from Joe's. Mm. And you had Joe's whenever you came in last month, yeah?
0: I was trying to get my parents to take me there again. We didn't end up getting over there, but man, it's good.
1: It's good.
0: For free, too?
1: Yeah, free pizza. And also, in the afternoons, we give away presents from our prize closet when we do it again at 4:15. So we reach into that hat, and we pull out a winner today, and it is Karen Lowry. Congratulations, Karen. She's our winner in Mount Vernon. I got you a big old Joe's Pizza. We'll get in touch with you on how you can pick that certificate up. And happy birthday and happy anniversary to everybody celebrating today from WMIX.
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16: Here's a look at your first warning weather on 94.1 WMIX. A wind advisory begins at 1 p.m. this afternoon and remains in effect until 8 p.m. tonight. Mainly clear today with a high of 90. Mainly cloudy tonight. Chance of thunderstorms, 71. From the Withers Weather Center, I'm meteorologist Megan Mulford on 94.1 WMIX. Right now, it's 66 degrees.

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1: 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I'm Ryan Roddy. The St. Louis Cardinals got another victory over the San Diego Padres last night, 3-2 the final. That series wraps up this afternoon at Busch Stadium. 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The Cubs lost to the Rockies, 5-2 the final. 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Scores from around Major League Baseball. It was the Yankees over the White Sox, 12-2. Blue Jays beat the Red Sox, 6-1. Nationals over the Royals, 6-4. Phillies beat the Marlins, 8-2. The Reds over the Mets, 5-3. Giants and Braves were suspended. The Giants leading 3-2. That game will resume this afternoon. Brewers over the Guardians, 2-1. Twins beat the Rangers, 12-2. Astros over the Tigers, 4-2. Angels blank the Diamondbacks, 7-0. It was the Mariners over the Orioles, 3-1. Pirates beat the Athletics, 6-5. And the Dodgers, a 1-0 win over the Tampa Bay Rays. College World Series elimination game last night. It was number 3 Georgia over number 6 Texas, 2-0. Number 16 West Virginia over Troy, 12-0. Double elimination round today will feature North Carolina against West Virginia. Oklahoma will take on Georgia at the College World Series in Omaha. At the World Cup, France getting a victory, Norway over Iraq. Lionel Messi registered his first World Cup hat trick during Argentina's 3-0 opening win over Algeria, tying the all-time men's World Cup scoring record. And Austria over Jordan. United States back in action on Friday. They'll take on Australia. That is your Withers Broadcasting Morning Sports Report, powered by Section 618.com. I'm Ryan Roddy. Have a great day.
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3: Dad, he grills in sandals. 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

0: There's Bailey Zimmerman, and that's that Chevy Silverado. RJ and AJ here this morning. AJ, we introduced him to the radio, and AJ has a background in radio. You grew up in Florida, of course. Tell us where you've been working at, AJ, in the last few years.
1: Grew up in South Florida listening to all the morning shows. I obviously don't compete with your morning show here, well, RJ.
0: And then okay.
1: Graduated from the University of Florida in December and was doing the sports talk radio, doing the country music shows there in Gainesville, a college town, of course, not smaller town, not much there besides the college. And then I've big college, lots going on when students are actually in town. The summers chill out a little bit. And then when I graduated, my boss says, here, we'll keep you on part time, turned into a little programming assistant, learned all the behind the scenes, the fun stuff of radio when you don't get to come on the mic and talk to everyone that we get to every single day, and did that ever since December, and talked to you a few months ago, got me out here, and now we all moved in yesterday, yeah. And we're ready to go out here.
0: He fell in love with it, folks, and he's giving it a shot, giving Southern Illinois a shot, and we're happy to have him. And and you got a big sports background too. I understand that you have you've been affiliated with the Florida Gators a bit.
1: Yeah, sports and country music, my two passions from when I was really young, and I was lucky enough to work with the flagship station in Gainesville doing sports talk. I would host their women's basketball, softball games, so love everything orange and blue about the Gators. Hopefully can get a few trips in when they come out here in football. They play in Lexington and Kentucky, and they're in Columbia and Missouri, so hopefully go see some of my old bosses when the Gators are visiting. But yeah, I mean, sports, I played four sports in high school, so that's what, trying to already find a little bit, find some friends here, probably head over to the golf course maybe this afternoon, see if I can find anyone to pair up with. So if you're heading out to the golf course, hit us up on the Paul Shields text line, and maybe we can get a little foursome, twosome going this afternoon. But anything sports, country music, I'm here to talk to you about it, and I will talk to your ear off about it.
0: And he'll be your best friend in the mornings. Yes, I said it, in the mornings. He has finally given me a break and let me sleep in. And our plan is that AJ will take over on the morning show on Monday, or as we call it here, M-Day. Okay. We can't say Monday on the radio. The FCC fines us for that. That's one of those bad words. So he'll be taking over on M-Day, and I will be back and just doing my afternoon shows live, and we'll have some fun on the big ride home, of course. You're going to have fun with AJ in the morning. So AJ in the AM?
1: I think that's what we're going to go with.
0: Okay.
1: Does that work? I mean,
0: yeah,
1: we'll
0: that
1: take,
0: sounds good.
1: We'll take any other names if anyone's got any better ideas, but I was driving out and going over some names with my parents, and AJ and AM kind of just, it stuck a little bit.
0: Yeah, so AJ and RJ, and all day long. And Katie, who does our middays, she emailed me the other day, and she said, you know, I'm KJ. Her middle initial is a J. So she's like, you know, we can just change it, make it all AJ, KJ, RJ.
1: We got to find a way to work that into WMIX, WMIXJ, all day.
0: I wonder what Evan's middle name is. We'll have to find that out.
1: And John, maybe, Jones, Evan Jones.
0: EJ, that's hard to say. But, we'll welcome him to the morning show come M-Day morning here on WMIX. He's going to sit in with us. And being a Florida boy, you know, you're familiar with Jake Owen. He's also a Florida boy, right?
1: Yeah, except he went to that school a few hours north, Florida State. So, I mean, he is a Florida boy. But
0: where your dad went, right?
1: Yeah, my whole family's Knowles. So I got a little bit of respect for him.
0: Well, Jake, with Father's Day coming up, he talks about the relationship between a father and a daughter.
2: A dad to a girl is a role model, and it's someone that she can count on and stand behind. And it's my dying goal to make sure that my daughter knows that I'm here for her and for no matter what.
0: That's awesome. A good daddy, Jake Owen. He likes to play golf too. You'll probably see him on the course today. It's WMIX.
3: It's two tickets to a concert. It's a Daytona airbrush t-shirt. 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

0: Summer is grilling, chilling, and the country cranking. 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
1: These are the 94 days of summer. W-

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A cast iron skillet swinging lid flipper. 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

0: my horseback.
1: Kojo, that's his latest. That's a fun song. And, you know, it's called Horseback on WMIX. RJ and AJ here. And that's one of those songs. You don't hear that much from Kojo. You know, like, it's always like these powerful ballads. You know, like Dirt Cheap and Human and things like that. And The Painter and The Fall. And then you hear something fun like that. It's kind of mixes it up a little bit. He was due for something like that, really.
2: It gets you tapping your boots along. And you're mm-hmm. like, wait, this is pretty catchy. When I was driving up here to Illinois, mm-hmm. the song had just come out on Friday. So all the stations, as I'm driving from station to market, they're all playing it for the first time. So I heard it probably 10 times on my 16-hour drive. And at the first time, I was like, all right, it'll wear on me. And then by the 10th time, just you saw me in here now just tapping along.
1: Yeah,
2: singing
1: I know.
2: Along.
1: You were singing along with it. You were like, okay, I kind of like this one. It's just fun and catchy. And it's a different tempo for Kojo. RJ and AJ here in the morning. And today is International Violin Day. So we just call it Fiddle Day, right? So we're asking you to submit your fiddle songs that are not, it cannot be Devil Went Down to Georgia. That's already a given. It's already on the list, all right? That's number one. That's going to be number one. So get us a different country song that features the fiddle.
2: I wonder if we didn't say Devil Went Down to Georgia isn't allowed to be texted in because we already have it. How many of these other songs we would have actually been texted in?
1: Right.
2: There's plenty of songs that people have been texting us here this morning that mm-hmm. I didn't even think of. I was like, wait, I had to go listen to it. Like, oh, there is a fiddle in that. I completely forgot.
1: Mm-hmm. You know, a lot of songs from Zac Brown Band has the fiddle in it.
2: They're a big banjo, too.
1: Oh, yeah, banjo. Uh-huh, yeah. The Zac Brown Band, they play everything. But if there's a song that you can think of that has a fiddle in it, that has a fiddle that's prominent in it, then text it to us on the Paul Shields Allstate Insurance text line, 618-242-0094. When you do, you're going to be entered to win a pair of tickets to Holiday World. Yes, Holiday World. So get those in to us, 618-242-0094. And that is coming up at about 8:25. We'll do a triple play based on the top three songs, and one of those songs are going to be Devil Went Down to Georgia. We know that. But it give us a song featuring the fiddle that is not Devil Went Down to Georgia. Okay? So get those in to us, and we'll tabulate that coming up at about 8:25. 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We're in the Mount Vernon Dream Home Studio. Coming up, we got 8 o'clock news. Before we get there, though, George Burge and Luke Bryan's next on WMIX.
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17: Here's a look at your first warning weather on 94.1 WMIX. A wind advisory begins at 1 p.m. this afternoon and remains in effect until 8 p.m. tonight. Mainly clear today with a high of 90. Mainly cloudy tonight. Chance of thunderstorms, 71. From the Withers Weather Center, I'm meteorologist Megan Mulford on 94.1 WMIX. Right now, it's 66 degrees.

0: George Birch and Luke Bryan on WMIX, RJ and AJ here. AJ's getting his family texting us this morning. That's good. They're listening.
1: We're expanding the listening audience from just Southern Illinois all the way to Southern Florida, South Florida, Southwest, Southeast, all over the country.
0: Aunt Sherry's listening down in Naples, right? Or is she with the family right now?
1: No, she's down in Fort Myers. I know they were just on a little vacation, so hopefully they had us tuned in while they were driving around the country, too.
0: And we got some other family members here, too, as well. One of them said on our fiddle songs, Foggy Mountain Breakdown by Flat and Scruggs. Woo, that's reaching back there.
1: That's got to be Gramps.
0: Great stuff. And keep those texts coming in. If you can think of a fiddle song, you could win Holiday World tickets. AJ's family excluded. The Paul Shields Allstate Insurance text line, 618-242-0094. It cannot be Devil Went Down to Georgia. That will already be in the triple play. But give me another country fiddle song. Today is International Violin Day. So we got to tie that one in with our Parkway triple play coming up here at 8:25 this morning. Father's Day weekend coming up. Jason Aldean's a daddy. And he says that fatherhood has taught him a lot of responsibility.
2: I kind of started to realize, like, this is what I want to do, but I also, you know, at some point have to be responsible parent. And, you know, it's not like when I first moved to town where I could go get a loaf of bread and some bologna and I was good for the week. You know what I'm saying?
0: You can't do that anymore. Now, whenever, if you have little kids and you want to eat a bowl of cereal, you got to hide in a closet. So keep it away from the kids. But Jason probably has to do a lot of juggling out there on the road with his music career and his kids. Here's a good one for Father's Day on WMIX.

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9: For Withers Broadcasting, I'm Ed Heisted. 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The Emma J. Hawthorne Family Training and Activity Center in Mount Vernon has received a $5,000 donation from National Housing Compliance. Housing Authority of Jefferson County officials say the funds will buy updated supplies and support a number of summer staff positions. The center offers educational and recreational programs for local youth, especially those in HUD-assisted housing. The Salem City Council is moving toward banning kratom sales inside city limits. Officials cite growing concerns about the substance and police reports of more incidents with users showing overdose-like symptoms. The city attorney is drafting an ordinance for consideration. Federal authorities now say five suspects have been arrested for allegedly planning an attack targeting people who were attending Sunday's UFC event at the White House. That investigation remains ongoing.
10: One of the alleged motives was to target, quote, capitalist elites, billionaires, and politicians. Authorities also released photos of the weapons and the aerial maps the suspects plan to use. And as scary as all of this is, you got to give credit to President Trump. He did not appear fazed at all.
11: I haven't heard about it, no. But I watched the attack that I watched were the fighters.
10: So calm, cool, and collected. Also, the feds are looking at 23 people in online chats as part of their ongoing investigation.
9: That's what's happening. For Withers Broadcasting, I'm Ed Heisted.
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13: Here's a look at your first warning weather on 94.1 WMIX. A wind advisory begins at 1 p.m. this afternoon. Daytime high is approaching 90 today under mainly sunny skies. Chance of thunderstorms tonight. Lows level off around 71. Mainly cloudy skies expected. From the Withers Weather Center, I'm meteorologist Megan Mulford on 94.1 WMIX. Currently 70.
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0: No, I'm not retiring. I'll go back to doing my afternoon show.
1: Turn those alarms off at 4 in the morning.
0: Yeah, right. Man, can't wait to be able to sleep in till about, 7 o'clock or something.
1: How long you think till the body clock readjusts and you're actually not waking up naturally?
0: The first day.
1: It's going to feel like a weekend every day for you. You're going to have to get up early. Like one of our listeners said, that get up and clean the pool early in the morning.
0: I don't know about that. But I'm going to enjoy that. I've been doing this, the double duty since October. And, AJ, we just hired on. He's going to start M Day doing the mornings. So can't wait for that. And, of course, that will mean that I can put more of my energy toward that afternoon show. We got the energy of AJ now in the AM. I'll be in the PM and we're going to have fun all day giving away stuff. The 94 days of summer brought to you by Castle Ridge is just huge. And so we have stuff to give away every day. Go ahead.
1: I was going to say AJ and RJ all day.
0: Yeah, all day. And we were talking about Thomas Rhett a while ago, and he's a daddy, as we well know, 5 kids now? Man. He says that having children has made him a more relaxed person. You would think the opposite, right? That you'd be stressed out and frantic. Not for Thomas.
2: I would hope that the people in this room think I've become a more patient person. I think when you have kids, you're kind of forced to change a lot of stuff about yourself and your old habits, because life really does change whether you want it to or not. And so I feel like I've become somewhat of a more laid-back human being. Mm-hmm. Things that used to bother me don't bother me anymore, because there's a lot bigger fish to fry when you have kids. But they have made me just a better person all around, and I would do anything for those 2 little girls. And it's been really cool to have them on the road with me this year. Just makes the road feel a whole lot more like home, and I feel like I can be away a lot more and not be as homesick.
0: Now it's 4 little girls or something like that. So Thomas has added on to that family since then. So happy Father's Day to all the daddies out there. And we are giving away holiday world tickets to daddies who want to take their kids. We got a pair for you that will save you at least some money. And all you got to do is text us a fiddle song today on National or International Violin Day. And it can't be Devil Went Down to Georgia. We had somebody who texted that, but it can't be that. That's already going to be on the list. Give us another country fiddle song, and we will add it to the list for our triple play coming up here in just a moment. Paul Shields, Allstate Insurance, text line 618-242-0094, a country fiddle song. We're going to have that triple play in just a few minutes. Hurry up for your chance to win holiday world tickets from AJ and RJ on WMIX.

0: there's Ella Langley and Be Her on WMIX. And I got to tell you, a little secret to radio, all right? You won't hear that song for another about 3 hours and 15 minutes, okay? And folks are, why? Well, what it is that, our top 10 songs here on WMIX, give you a little insight. Our top 10 songs we play every 3 hours and 15 minutes apart. So if you hear a song now that you like, oh, I love that song, odds are, you know, if it's one of our top 10, you'll hear it again at 11:30-ish, right? But except in the morning show, we won't ever repeat songs. Mm-hmm. And so in the mornings, if you hear it at 6, you're not going to hear it again at 9:15. It won't repeat. Now, because yesterday, I bring this up because yesterday we had a guy call and say, and super guy, whoever it was. I mean, he was phenomenal, fun. He was funny, joking around, and very nice. He said that, I hear that song, it seems like every hour. and people are actually getting that song and Choosing Texas confused.
1: I was going to say, Ella's got many options that you can hear a bunch of Ella Langley.
0: Right.
1: I mean, it's going to be almost every hour with all the hits that she's got going right now.
0: Right. But that song right now, Be Her, is in our top 10, I think. I'll have to go look. And the thing is that it changes too on WMIX day to day. A lot of stations may have the same top 10 all week. We don't do that because we like to keep it fresh. Every day we have a different top 10. Now, the same song may be in the top 10 for 2, 3, 4, 5 straight days, but it's never the same 10. It may be 8 of the same. It may be 4 of the same or whatever. But today, Be Her might be in the top 10 and you'll hear it every 3 hours and 15 minutes. Tomorrow, it may not be, and you'll hear it every 6 hours. Mm-hmm. So it's just our way of keeping our music fresh. We like to do that.
1: Yeah, when I first jumped into the industry, I came in saying, went to my boss, I said, why have I heard this song every time I'm in my car? And then once I got to see the behind the scenes and how it all works, and we were on the rotate the songs throughout the top 10 once a week type mm-hmm. deal, but the everyday, it keeps it fresh, and it brings some energy to the morning show mm-hmm. especially.
0: Especially like, and also if, because we get new music in almost every day. So if there's a song that comes out, say tomorrow, Chris Stapleton releases a new song. Well, we're going to be all over that. That'll immediately be in our top 10 for a few days. And then it may cool off a little bit. We'll slide it back and put something else in its place or whatever. But it may return to the top 10 like 6 or 7 days later. Who knows? 6, 7.
1: Yeah, I wasn't going to say. I didn't know if it was my generation or what.
0: Oh, I got kids. I know. But so, that's a little behind the scenes thing. If you get tired of a song, we don't play it any more than 3 hours apart. Like, we won't play it any closer than that. Now, so just letting you know.
1: There's enough Ella fellas out there mm-hmm. that they don't mind hearing Ella Langley more and more.
0: And if you're listening all day, if you're sitting in behind a desk, and you got the radio on WMIX all day long, odds are you could hear the same song 2 or 3 times, right? So that is, but if you're sitting there, I mean, I do it too. I'm sitting at my desk and I'm listening to WMIX all day long. So I hear that same song multiple times and it doesn't burn to me, but I know some folks out there it does. So, but we try to keep it fresh as we can. And we play the hottest songs, the 10 hottest. Every day it changes. We may add a new one every day. So we're getting ready to give away these tickets to Holiday World. You got a few more minutes during this commercial break. We're going to tabulate the top 3. We know number 1 is going to be Devil Went Down to Georgia. It's today is International Violin Day, and we're asking for what songs featuring the fiddle. And we got a few good ones, don't we?
1: I'm hoping we get a few more votes for the song I want to make sure that we get in to this triple play today, because it is one of my favorites, and we'll see. I know we got a tight race going over there. We're tallying them up here as we get ready, and I'm excited. This one's coming down to the wire.
0: Yeah, number 2, we already know what number 2 is going to be. We know number 1 is going to be Devil Went Down to Georgia. We already know what number 2 is going to be. But number 3, it's only a 1-vote difference between number 3 and number 4. So we'll play our Parkway Triple Play coming up featuring those fiddle songs. Get those into us for your chance to win Holiday World tickets. I'm going to give away 2 tickets to Holiday World at the end of this break, at the end of our Triple Play, actually. Paul Shields, Allstate Insurance text line, 618-242-0094. If you have not submitted a fiddle song this morning, get it into us, a country fiddle song. We've had some that aren't country. It's got to be a country fiddle song, something we play here on WMIX or can play. And only one entry per person. And it can't be Devil Went Down to Georgia. Sabrina, we already told those rules. That's already number one. It has to be something other than Devil Went Down to Georgia. Oh, somebody else did it. Something other than Devil Went Down to Georgia. Get it into us now. It's coming up. It's WMIX.
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10: Here's a look at your first warning weather on 94.1 WMIX. A wind advisory begins at 1 p.m. this afternoon. Daytime highs approaching 90 today under mainly sunny skies. Chance of thunderstorms. Tonight, lows level off around 71, mainly cloudy skies expected. From the Withers Weather Center, I'm meteorologist Megan Mulford on 94.1 WMIX. Currently, 70.
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0: All right, it's time for our triple play brought to you by Parkway Shoe Repair in downtown Mount Vernon. Oh, hold on, wait a second, Garth. I'm not ready for you. Well, that gave it away. AJ and I were sitting here just talking away.
1: I'll take the blame. You were training me on
0: about
1: some new
0: the
1: stuff.
0: We were talking about the Roots and Boots tour coming, Castle Ridge. And then all of a sudden it was like, oh, hey, we got to do a triple play. 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You know, today is National or International Violin Day. Do you know how to play the fiddle?
1: No.
0: Okay.
1: I got no instruments in my bag yet. That's something I might take up. Yeah. I might learn how to play the guitar.
0: I would love to. It's too old. I'm too old to learn to play. I guess you're never too old, right?
1: Never.
0: So,
1: you're not too old.
0: I guess not. I'd love to be able to shred it.
1: It's all a mindset.
0: Yeah. So we're doing the violin songs, fiddle songs, country songs. And we know, number one, the top of the mind is going to be Devil Went Down to Georgia. And so we put that out of the way. We ask you to send us your three favorite country fiddle songs. And that's not Devil Went Down to Georgia. That's number one. So that'll be number one on our triple play. Let's get it started at number three, where we just heard. Barely beat out number four by just one vote. It's Garth and Colin Baton Rouge. Enjoy the fiddle on International Violin Day. 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

never went down to Georgia. He was looking for a soul to steal. He was in a bind because he was way behind and he was willing to make a deal. When he came across this young man sawing on a fiddle and playing it hot, and the devil jumped up on a hickory stump and said, "Boy, let me tell you what. I guess you didn't know it, but I'm a fiddle player too. And if you'd care to take a dare, I'll make a bet with you. Now you play pretty good fiddle, boy, but give the devil his due. I bet a fiddle of gold against your soul, because I think I'm better than you." The boy said, "My name's Johnny, and it might be a sin, but I'll take your bet, and you're going to regret, because I'm the best as ever been."

The devil bowed his head because he knew that he'd been beat. And he laid that golden fiddle on the ground at Johnny's feet. Johnny said, "Devil, just come on back if you ever want to try again. 'Cause I told you once, you son of a gun, I'm..."

0: Oh, yeah, that is probably the ultimate fiddle song from Charlie Daniels on International Violin Day. Devil Went Down to Georgia, our number one fiddle song on our Parkway Triple Play, brought to you by Parkway Shoe Repair. RJ and AJ here. And AJ, at number two was, if you're going to play in Texas, you got to have a fiddle in the band. And that kind of like ran away with that number two spot.
1: But that number three spot came down to the very end. And when you're humming the rest of the day, all these violin and fiddle songs, is when you're sitting at your desk doing some work, you can blame us. Sorry, it's International Violin Day. Like, we had to play a little bit of the fiddle, and I know I'm already humming all three of those songs in my head. Now they're getting confused. I'm mixing up all the choruses and everything. So
0: I was like, been singing every time somebody entered in, if you're going to play in Texas, I was always singing along with it. If you're going to play in Texas, woo! Gonna have a fiddle in the band. And number three was Colin Baton Rouge from Garth, which barely, and it broke my heart, it barely beat out by one vote Amarillo by Morning.
1: See, we're in opposite sides on that one. I was rooting for Colin Baton Rouge. The hint I gave coming from SEC country was about that song right there. So I was hoping we got to hear that one, and we gave it away a little bit early that it did win the third spot. But, I mean, that song, you can't beat it.
0: Now, Amarillo is a home of, is it Texas Tech?
1: Amarillo.
0: Is that where Texas Tech is, or am I totally wrong?
1: They're in Lubbock.
0: Lubbock. Okay. So what's in Amarillo?
1: The Longhorns are in Austin.
0: Uh-huh.
1: Baylor's in Waco. Geez, there's a lot of Texas schools.
0: I know. So what's in Amarillo?
1: Texas State?
0: Amarillo, don't know. I thought for sure there was somebody in Amarillo.
1: We can make it there by the morning.
0: Amarillo by morning. Other ones that received votes was Cotton Eye Joe.
1: That's a fun one. You know the line dance, that one? You ever get out and boot scoot boogie and get out?
0: No.
1: Oh, come on.
0: I'm for Governor Pritzker is actually, that's one thing I stand behind, is that I understand he's going to put forward a resolution or whatever, a law to outlaw line dancing.
1: No.
0: So
1: my favorite place back in Florida, I had two bars that I would go to line dancing. Not that I'm very good at it, but once you build up the liquid confidence, I would get out there and trip a few people up and try and fit in out there, but it's fun. Come on, I need to get you out there.
0: Well, you know, and that's just something I saw on Facebook. That it's not, you know, and so it's not true, right? Or is it true? No school. West Texas A&M is in Amarillo. That's all we know.
1: That might have been who the Gators.
0: Oh, that's
1: played
0: a branch. It's a branch campus.
1: So there's nothing. So it sounds like you were wrong, and now I got to get you to come line dance with me Friday night at the concert at Castle Ridge.
0: Another one, let's see, Where the Green Grass Grows got votes by Tim McGraw. Louisiana Saturday Night by Mel McDaniel.
1: That's a good one. That didn't get as many votes as I was hoping for.
0: Mm-hmm. Drinking My Baby Goodbye by Charlie Daniels.
1: Mm-hmm.
0: Thank God I'm a Country Boy. Okay, got that. Seminole Wind.
1: Yeah.
0: Yeah, that has the beginning of that has that fiddle in it.
1: You like Luke Combs' remix of that song?
0: Yeah, that's pretty good. Maybe we'll play that. Down at the Twist and Shout by Mary Chapin Carpenter. Boot Scoot and Boogie got a couple. Cowboy Take Me Away.
1: Mm-hmm.
0: Paul Shields submitted that one. And a couple others did as well, but he wanted me to sing it.
1: I was going to say, didn't you say
0: Cowboy Take Me Away.
1: I can't come in on M-Day if you're singing with those type of vocals.
0: Cherokee Fiddle by Johnny Lee. That's a good one.
1: Okay.
0: Rocky Top.
1: Yeah. Love the song. Great atmosphere when you see it. But
0: don't like the Vols?
1: No.
0: And Orange Blossom Special. That's another one. So there you go. That's some of the ones that got multiple votes. And there were some that got single ones. But those were the fiddle songs by you, the listeners. Thank you so much for submitting all those. That was fun. And we had you submit those for your chance to win Holiday World tickets. And we gave them away. Lori in Norris City is our winner. Congratulations to Lori. She picked, if you're going to play in Texas, you got to have a fiddle in the band. There was no right or wrong answer. We just randomly picked a winner of Holiday World tickets here on a Holiday World Wednesday. 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Let's run those down. The Thrillville Thrillbillies, another sponsor of the 94 Days of Summer. 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Coach House Garages. It's something that you're going to have to learn is the jingle for Coach House Garages, AJ. So
1: do I have to sing it?
0: It's more than just a garage. It's a coach house. Okay.
1: Okay.
0: You'll have to remember
1: I can
0: that
1: learn
0: one.
1: That. Is that going to be on my test at the end of this week to make sure we're good for Monday?
0: Heritage Woods of Mount Vernon, Paul Shields Allstate, and of course, our friends at Castle Ridge who are going to be on the show with us tomorrow. So can't wait to have Michelle and the gang here with us tomorrow morning on WMIX with RJ and AJ in the AM for a few more days before it's just AJ in the AM.
1: It works.
0: Yeah, it does. And it'll be RJ in the PM. There we go. It's the latest from Lainey and John Mayer. My phone, keys, wallet, and WMIX.

0: quality.
1: Lainey Wilson with John Mayer, her latest phone, keys, wallet, and you got to have the boots, too. 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They're making room for their new inventory. And, AJ, do you have a pair of boots?
2: No. It's my first big boy purchase on the shopping list right now.
1: You got to go by Parkway Shoe Repair, see Mario. When I moved to Oklahoma, I didn't have any boots. I had just, you know, sneakers and dress shoes or whatever. And one of our salesmen was a rancher. And he came in and he was like, "What kind of boots you wear?" And I'm like, "What? What do you mean? What kind of boots?" And I'm like, I don't have any. He looked at me like I was a foreigner. Like, what? I don't understand. What do you mean you don't have boots? And so I went out and bought a pair of boots. I ended up buying some Durangos, and I wear them to concerts. You know, I wear them when it snows and things like that. And I don't have the muck boots or anything. I need to get some muck boots or something.
2: Well, that's what I was going to ask you. If I head down to Parkway and get a pair of boots for, you know, some concerts we got coming to Castle Ridge soon. Mm-hmm. But what about when it starts to get cold? Because as a Florida boy, I got my flip-flops and a few pairs of sneakers and that's it. So they got stuff that I can go down there. And do you need different boots, or my boots that I would get for concert season, will those work when the cold weather rolls?
1: No. You got to get different pairs.
2: Snowshoes?
1: You can get snowshoes. You can get the muck boots. Are good for the winter weather. So get those and get your concert going boots, your more casual boots, and make sure that they're comfortable because you're going to be on your feet all day at a concert, right?
2: And the ones I can line dance and get you to come line dance with me.
1: 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Of course. 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Okay.
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11: Southern Illinois. Here's a look at your first warning weather on 94.1 WMIX. A wind advisory begins at 1 p.m. this afternoon. Daytime highs approaching 90 today under mainly sunny skies. Chance of thunderstorms tonight. Lows level off around 71. Mainly cloudy skies expected. From the Withers Weather Center, I'm meteorologist Megan Mulford on 94.1 WMIX. Right now, 72.

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0: It's WMIX. RJ here at 9:03 with AJ here with me as well. We were talking about this song earlier being one of those fiddle songs. This is Luke Combs' version of Seminole Wind on WMIX, that John Anderson remake.

0: Boots.
1: There's Luke Bryan knocking boots on WMIX, and AJ was just telling me about that was the line dancing bar that he went to down in Florida, right?
2: Freshman year. That was
1: freshman
2: the one.
1: Year.
2: It was an 18 plus bar at the time, but yeah, it was called 8 Seconds, which reminded me of Jake Owen's song back in the day.
1: They said
2: they would pour their drinks for 8 seconds, and then by the time I got there, it was knocking boots, so we went in there, and that's where I learned how to line dance just a little bit.
1: Just a little bit, huh?
2: Whatever we remember from whatever they taught us every Friday in there.
1: You heard the news we were talking about yesterday about Jelly Roll and his wife, Bunny, are calling it quits. And it's a little sad, you know. We don't know the story behind it. We may never.

0: wonder, you know, like they say it was mutual, but something had to happen. I mean, yeah, I guess, you know, I people fall out of love or they fight too much and they're like, you know what, let's just call this off.
1: But these two just seem so perfect together. And if it's not a money thing or whatever, she's got her podcast going for her too, but in large part because of Jelly Roll too. So, I mean, they were always a 1-2 punch that worked so well together and sent some shockwaves through the industry yesterday for sure. And I didn't see it coming. They just were at the Grand Ole Opry a few months ago seemed like everything was fine and then said they filed in May. So here we are and waiting on some more news to come out about the whole situation.
0: And we should be hearing some maybe. I mean, we still don't know. We can speculate what happened to Blake and Miranda. And we kind of know that, okay, Gwen Stefani, you know, kind of got in there and Blake was like, oh, I kind of like her. And so that, you know, ended it with Miranda. But so we just don't know what happened with Jelly Roll and Bunny, but we wish them the best. And a lot of bad things being said about both of them. And it's, you know, a lot of people just being vocal about it. And you're right to your own opinion. Go ahead, whatever. And we had people yesterday. I asked the question on our text line, on our Paul Shields All-State text line. Now that they're single, would you date either of them? And, you know, if you were single, would you date either of them? Would you date Bunny? You're single.
1: I'm a little young.
0: Yeah.
1: So that'll be,
0: it's okay though.
1: That'll be my reasoning, but I almost texted you and I was driving back from dropping my parents at the airport and I heard you pose that question and I was like, I guess I could just text you privately, but I was like, well, maybe I'll fire up the text line that we got here in the studio. But you know, I was driving, had to get back here to Mount Vernon in one piece. So I didn't do that and we had a good laugh talking about it this morning.
0: Oh man. And there were some good ones out there. Selena said, I think everyone would date Bunny. Karen and Bree said, I would date Jelly Roll. So, and Scott in Woodlawn said, I wouldn't date either of them. Yeah. So, but I mean, there's a lot of people. There's over 100 people who text me. Molly said, no, it's too much fame. Fame takes a special person. I would be hiding from people if I was famous.
1: You ever have to hide from people?
0: No.
1: We haven't reached that level
0: not
1: yet?
0: Because of my fame. Maybe because I owe money or something. Adam said, heck no, Bunny is too fake. So Donnie and Sisney said, no way, Jose. I don't know which one he's talking about, though. Jelly or Bunny, maybe both.
1: He really stirred it up. A lot of passionate responses here.
0: And we picked a winner among everybody, and I'm still waiting to hear back. So if you had texted me yesterday about whether or not you would date Jelly Roll or Bunny, and you need to check your phone because you could have won Holiday World tickets. I texted you early this morning. They may still be in bed. They may have been like one of those third shifters or something. Check your phone and respond back to me because I texted you this morning and said you won Holiday World tickets. So get those in, check them out, and you don't have to get anything in. But check it out. Check on the telephone line, your phone line, and see if I text you on the Paul Shields All-State text line. And you could be winning those Holiday World tickets as you wake up this morning. We got some more of those Holiday World tickets on a Holiday World Wednesday here on WMIX coming up. And we also have our Country Almanac after Jelly Roll.

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3: Today, here on the 17th of June, it would have been Clyde Julian Foley's birthday. And you know him as Red Foley. Singer, radio and TV personality, became one of the biggest country music stars after World War II, sold over 30 million records. Hosted the first popular country music series on network TV, The Ozark Jubilee. Hank Williams Jr. had been with him the day he died. Later wrote the record as Luke the Drifter Jr. is with I Was With Red Foley the Night He Passed Away. Red Foley was born this day, 1910. Also born this day in 1949 was Russell Smith. And my dad used to go fishing with him. No, it was a guy named Russell Smith, but wasn't the same guy. He was a country music singer, songwriter, formerly the lead singer of the Amazing Rhythm Aces. He also wrote number one songs for T. Graham Brown and Don Williams and Ricky Van Shelton. Even wrote this one for Randy Travis. Look Heart, No Hands. Great songwriter, Russell Smith. Was born this day in 1949. He passed away about 7 years ago. It was this day in 1965 that the Beatles recorded the Buck Owens single Act Naturally for their album Help, with Ringo Starr singing lead. It was the same session in which they finished recording the new Paul McCartney song Yesterday. It was released as the B-side of Yesterday in the U.S. This was the Beatles version. It was neat back in the, I think it was the early 90s when Buck Owens and Ringo Starr got together and re-recorded that song. It was really a fun song. Born this day in 1967 in Germantown, Tennessee, was one of the best songwriters that ever lived. Rivers Rutherford. He wrote several number one songs. If You Ever Stop Loving Me by Montgomery Gentry. When I Get Where I'm Going by Brad Paisley and Dolly Parton. Also wrote songs for Tim McGraw and Faith and Kenny Chesney and Toby Keith. Even this one for Brooks and Dunn, Ain't Nothing About You.
4: Once I thought that love was something I could never do.
3: This day in 1978, Emmy Lou Harris was number one on the Billboard country charts with her version of the Delbert McClinton song, Two More Bottles of Wine. That was a fun song, yeah. Hey, happy birthday to Mickey Guyton, country music artist. And Mickey, of course, very talented. If you ever get a chance to listen to some of her music, man, she can sing. This was her with Kane Brown a few years ago. Song, Nothing Compares to You. Gosh, she's good.
5: Ain't it kind of funny how all I used to talk about was how I never needed love. Needed anyone.
3: It was this day in 1992 that Billy Ray Cyrus, he set the country music world on fire. It was number one this day in 1992 with this one.
6: You can tell the world,
3: Achy Breaky Heart. It was written by Don Von Tress and originally titled Don't Tell My Heart and recorded by the Marcy Brothers back in 1991. Then was later changed to Achy Breaky Heart. It became a huge crossover hit on the pop and country radio, peaked at number four on the pop charts, topped the country chart this day in 1992, became the first country single to be certified platinum since Kenny Rogers and Dolly Parton did Islands in the Stream 9 years prior to it. What a song. It was this day in 1995 that Marty Erwin from the Dixie Chicks married pharmaceutical rep Ted Seidel. The couple divorced in November of 1999. Also this day in 2002, Sony agreed to boost the Dixie Chicks royalty rate to about 20% after a long-running legal battle. Court papers show the singers had claimed Sony cheated them out of more than $4 million by under-reporting sales figures and overcharging for company services. Sony's fraudulent accounting gimmicks were uncovered during an audit financed by the singers of the company's financial records.
7: I wanna grow something wild.
3: That's not what sabotaged the Chicks, by the way. We know that.
7: I wanna sleep on
3: but this is the song that Paul wanted me to sing this morning.
7: Comfort
3: Paul Shields at Allstate. Cowboy, Take Me Away. It was this day in 2016 that Blake Shelton was at number one on the country chart with his 10th studio album, If I'm Honest. This day in the year 2020, The Bones from Maren Morris was at number one on the country chart. It was taken from her second studio album, Girl. The song ended up being the second biggest country song of 2020 in the U.S. and spent 19 weeks at number one on the Billboard chart, The Bones. But today we're going to roll back to the year 1988. And we were talking about fiddle songs earlier today, but being International Violin Day, and this song would qualify for one of those violin songs. It was this day in 1988 that Garth Brooks signed with Capitol Records. And his first album was released in 1989, peaked at number two on the U.S. country album chart, went on to break records for both sales and concert attendance, of course, throughout the 90s, and is still going strong today. But his very first song was Much Too Young to Feel This Damn Old. This is the live version for you this morning. Listen to the fiddle on this one. WMIX.

0: the field is darn old. That's Garth live on WMIX. That's a good fiddle song. We were, AJ and I were talking about that earlier today, about the songs that feature the fiddle, because it's International Violin Day, and we just call it the fiddle in country music, right? that's one of those that you could put on that list. A lot of Garth songs, too.
1: You hear that one live, that version we just played, and between the hearing the fiddle live and then just his vocals and the whole band up there, that's one show.
0: Mm-hmm.
1: I'm too young to not be old enough to remember those concerts.
0: I saw Garth in Dallas back in 2015 or something like that, 2016. Man, what a show. And that was when he was playing, like, over a three-day weekend, he was playing like five shows. And you're like, how do you do this? But you can keep up that energy. And every night it was like, or every show, I mean, he played two in one day. It was like, how do you have that energy, Garth? You know, he's got a lot more energy than we do. I don't know how he does it.
1: We're still bringing the energy here. We've only been up since 5 a.m. Too bad.
0: I'm trying. Hey, it's 9:29 on the way. We got some Kojo and more on WMIX.
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17: Here's a look at your first warning weather on 94.1 WMIX. A wind advisory begins at 1 p.m. this afternoon. Daytime highs approaching 90 today under mainly sunny skies. Chance of thunderstorms tonight. Lows level off around 71. Mainly cloudy skies expected. From the Withers Weather Center, I'm meteorologist Megan Mulford on 94.1 WMIX. Right now, it's 77 degrees.

0: on WMIX. It's RJ here in the 94 Days of Summer, presented by Castle Ridge and Centralia, and giving away tickets all day, every day. And every day it's something different. You know, AJ is here with us. He's going to be taking over on the morning show on M-Day. And every day, you know, it's different prizes. Today is a Holiday World Wednesday, so we're giving away Holiday World tickets. But how do we give those things away? It's different, right? Every time?
1: Every day. You're going to have a different reason, whether it's the coming at you with the This Day in Country Music, but that phone line remains the same, 618-242-0094. So as long as you're listening all morning here with us on WMIX, we'll have a different question for you early in the morning and keep giving it to you throughout the day and give you many chances to enter.
0: Yeah, and in the afternoon, too. And there's no, like right now, there's no specific keyword. We're not giving away anything right now. So, and tomorrow we may be giving away concert tickets. Maybe giving away Knights Action Park tickets. Could be giving Stonewater gift cards away. Could be giving away Holiday World tickets tomorrow. Could be giving away Cardinal baseball tickets. Who knows? You just got to keep listening, and we'll tell you what to text, when to text, what number to text. The number is always the same. Paul Shields Allstate Insurance text line 618-242-0094, and we'll just tell you when and what to text us. And sometimes it's trivia.
1: Oh.
0: Or sometimes it's you know, we're taking a poll, and we've done that today. So just keep listening. 94 Days of Summer, they are rolling on, presented by Castle Ridge in Centralia. 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

0: Here's Hardy and his buddies, Tim McGraw, Eric Church, and Morgan Wallen. Their latest called MacArthur. It's WMIX 947. RJ going to get out of here, and AJ too. I guess he's going to get out of here too. We're going to go. We're going to go mess around a little bit. You have fun this morning?
1: Oh yeah, did I pass my first test?
0: I think you did.
1: Am I allowed to come back with you tomorrow?
0: I guess so. Yeah,
1: rest
0: please. because we got to get you ready to go on Monday. AJ's going to take over the morning show on Monday. AJ's from Florida, if you're just tuning in, and just moved up here to Mount Vernon.
1: Enjoying the summers up here in southern Illinois. Like I mentioned earlier, not breaking a sweat, walking from the door to the car is always nice, no matter what time of day it is. And, I mean, since I've been here, you can't beat the weather we've had. You had a few storms roll in late afternoon yesterday, but, I mean, sunny and 75 in the middle of June.
0: Yeah.
1: Come on now. Joe Nichols says it best. Can't beat that weather.
0: No, not at all. But just wait. Just give it some time.
1: Well, I'm waiting till winter.
0: Yeah, whenever the winter comes, you're going to be like, what is this? What did I get myself into?
1: But we're in the middle of the 94 days of summer, so we'll enjoy these days while we got it. Maybe I'll get out to the pool this afternoon. Complex has a nice little pool.
0: Yeah.
1: Go get my tan on. From Florida, I don't have
0: I
1: got the farmer's tan, or the golf tan, as I like to say. My polos go to about right there. And then
0: the golf tan.
1: The sock tan down there. Maybe, should I go to the pool or should I go play some golf today? I don't know what I want to do this afternoon.
0: Either way, I think you're good to go.
1: As long as I'm good to wake up and be in here and be with you tomorrow morning
0: That's right. That's right. Be here with me in the morning and we'll do it again.
1: I can make that work.
0: And we'll figure out what we're going to give away tomorrow on the morning show too. So just tune in early. Now this afternoon, I'll be back at 3 o'clock to do the big ride home. Lena's, actually Cardinal baseball is coming up at 1:15 this afternoon, their first pitch. 12:20 will be the pregame. After the game, I'll come in.
1: Going for the sweep today?
0: Yeah, going for the sweep of the Padres.
1: Well, shoot. Yeah. I might have enough time to get over there and go enjoy my first Cardinals baseball game.
0: Yeah, you got a little bit of time. Let's go.
1: I can get a tan in over there too.
0: You can. Tarps. I see you out there waving your t-shirt. Get on out there to the Cardinal game today. And we'll have that for you coming up at 1:15. And after the game, I'll come in. It'll probably be, I would imagine about 5 o'clock. I will come back in and go 5 to 7 for you, leading you up to Taste of Country Nights. And we'll give away some more Holiday World tickets this evening on the drive at 5. All right. Well, thank you, AJ. We'll see you tomorrow morning.
1: Yeah, we will.
0: All right. God bless you. You all be good. We got more music coming up before we get to Katie. We're going to kick it off with the latest from Tay-Tay next on WMIX.
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7: Here's a look at your first warning weather on 94.1 WMIX. A wind advisory begins at 1 p.m. this afternoon and remains in effect until 8 p.m. tonight. Highs level off around 90 today, under partly cloudy skies. Mainly cloudy skies expected tonight. Chance of thunderstorms, 71. From the Withers Weather Center, I'm meteorologist Megan Mulford on 94.1 WMIX. Right now, it's 79 degrees.

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0: is National Root Beer Day, and if it has been a while since you had a root beer, let me encourage you to get one, or better yet, even have a root beer float, which to me, the most highly underrated dessert out there.
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You hear that? That's the sound of cash leaving your wallet. 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Oh, and we are also local. 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Oh, yeah. 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

0: for sale. Hell, Michigan. That is, I will tell you all about this in just a few. 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

0: Hell, Michigan, that is, an unincorporated tourist town established in 1841. Today, the property features around 3 developed acres, which include a crematory, a post office, and a putt-putt golf course. You can enter through the gates of Hell and even take a bus tour, or purchase a single square inch of Hell, Michigan for someone special for just $13. You can also get married in Hell, or if you have an even darker sense of humor, you can bring someone's ashes and scatter them in Hell, Michigan. Whoever built this place, I'm telling you, like, had entirely too much fun with the puns, and as sinister as it all sounds, it does look like they've gone above and beyond to make light of Hell, and it looks very family friendly and funny. It's probably going to be a hell no from me, but maybe Hell is for you.
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18: Here's a look at your first warning weather on 94.1 WMIX. A wind advisory begins at 1 p.m. this afternoon and remains in effect until 8 p.m. tonight. Highs level off around 90 today, under partly cloudy skies. Mainly cloudy skies expected tonight. Chance of thunderstorms, 71. From the Withers Weather Center, I'm meteorologist Megan Mulford on 94.1 WMIX. Right now, 81.

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15: Here's a look at your first warning weather on 94.1 WMIX. A wind advisory begins at 1 p.m. this afternoon and remains in effect until 8 p.m. tonight. Highs level off around 90 today, under partly cloudy skies. Mainly cloudy skies expected tonight. Chance of thunderstorms, 71. From the Withers Weather Center, I'm meteorologist Megan Mulford on 94.1 WMIX. Right now, 81.

0: How did the yacht rock genre get its name? 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
1: 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It's Katie Neal.

Hey girl, what's up? I know it's late, but I knew you'd pick it up. Nah, I ain't drunk. Okay, maybe I do have a little buzz, but that song came on and I just thought what harm could come from one little call.

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8: I'm Ed Heisted for Withers Broadcasting. The U.S. Army Corps of Engineers is bringing back the Carlisle Lake Fireworks Spectacular June 27th. This celebration is part of the nation's 250th anniversary. 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A fireworks display is set for dusk around 9 p.m. Organizers recommend the main dam recreation areas, boat ramps, and lake for the best views. A 46-year-old Centralia man faces some serious criminal charges after police stopped him while he was riding a bicycle early Sunday morning. Matthew White was found with a loaded handgun, suspected cocaine, and a hypodermic needle. Among the charges is armed violence. That's a felony. A Mount Vernon mother is seeking answers after alleging police mistreated her daughters during an April incident at Veterans Park. Brittany Lauer spoke to the city council this week about poor communication from officials. The police officials say an internal affairs investigation is now underway with results expected soon. 17 horses are dead after an overnight fire swept through a barn at a New York State harness racing track.
9: The blaze broke out at Saratoga Casino Hotel's racetrack complex, engulfing a barn that housed 18 horses. Officials say 17 animals were killed, while one horse escaped and suffered only minor injuries. The fire department says no firefighters or civilians were injured, and the fire was contained to the barn. Track officials are calling the loss heartbreaking and plan to offer grief counseling to those affected. The cause of the fire remains under investigation.
8: That's what's happening for Withers Broadcasting. I'm Ed Heisted.
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11: Here's a look at your first warning weather on 94.1 WMIX. A wind advisory begins at 1 p.m. this afternoon and remains in effect until 8 p.m. tonight. Highs level off around 90 today, under partly cloudy skies. Mainly cloudy skies expected tonight. Chance of thunderstorms, 71. From the Withers Weather Center, I'm meteorologist Megan Mulford on 94.1 WMIX. Right now, 81.
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0: Taylor Swift's chair that she sat in during the NBA playoffs went for auction for $7,000. Poor Travis's chair went for $1,400. But also, why do I kind of feel like maybe Travis bought them both?
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Europeans discovering America during the World Cup really is my favorite thing on the internet right now. Most recently, they discovered John Denver. I'll tell you all about this in just a few. 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
1: With the World Cup being held partially in the United States this year, it has brought thousands and thousands of tourists from around the world to the old US of A for the very first time. And yesterday I was talking about how my favorite thing on the internet right now is how all of these Europeans are documenting their experiences, like trying barbecue for the first time, macaroni and cheese, or finding Ella Langley. Today the one I got the biggest kick out of was a bar full of Scottish people singing Country Roads after their team won.

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16: Here's a look at your first warning weather on 94.1 WMIX. A wind advisory begins at 1 p.m. this afternoon and continues until 8 p.m. tonight. Highs level off around 90 today under mainly sunny skies. Chance for storms tonight, lows around 71. From the Withers Weather Center, I'm meteorologist Megan Mulford on 94.1 WMIX. Right now, it's 84 degrees.

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2: He's a ranch hand in a pinch, man. 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
25: Here's a look at your first warning weather on 94.1 WMIX. A wind advisory begins at 1 p.m. this afternoon and continues until 8 p.m. tonight. Highs level off around 90 today under mainly sunny skies. Chance for storms tonight, lows around 71. From the Withers Weather Center, I'm meteorologist Megan Mulford on 94.1 WMIX. Right now, it's 84 degrees.

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4: For Withers Broadcasting, I'm Ed Heisted. The Jefferson County African American Heritage Committee is preparing its annual Juneteenth Gala this Saturday in Mount Vernon. The Echoes of Excellence event will celebrate local achievements and honor community leaders. It will also provide scholarships while highlighting the area's African American heritage and contributions. The Emma J. Hawthorne Family Training and Activity Center in Mount Vernon has received a $5,000 donation from National Housing Compliance. Housing Authority of Jefferson County officials say the funds will buy updated supplies and support a number of summer staff positions. The center offers educational and recreational programs for local youth, especially those in HUD-assisted housing. The Salem City Council is moving toward banning kratom sales inside city limits. Officials cite growing concerns about the substance and police reports of more incidents with users showing overdose-like symptoms. The city attorney is drafting an ordinance for consideration. Federal authorities now say five suspects have been arrested for allegedly planning an attack targeting people who were attending Sunday's UFC event at the White House. That investigation remains ongoing.
5: One of the alleged motives was to target, quote, capitalist elites, billionaires, and politicians. Authorities also released photos of the weapons and the aerial maps the suspects plan to use. And as scary as all of this is, you got to give credit to President Trump. He did not appear fazed at all.
6: I haven't heard about it, no. But I watched the attack that I watched were the fighters.
5: So calm, cool, and collected. Also, the feds are looking at 23 people in online chats as part of their ongoing investigation.
4: That's what's happening. For Withers Broadcasting, I'm Ed Heisted.
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9: Here's a look at your first warning weather on 94.1 WMIX. A wind advisory begins at 1 p.m. this afternoon and continues until 8 p.m. tonight. Highs level off around 90 this afternoon. Under mainly sunny skies, winds out of the southwest, 20 to 25 miles an hour. From the Withers Weather Center, I'm meteorologist Megan Mulford on 94.1 WMIX. Right now, 86.
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1: I think probably the biggest headline, definitely the most shocking this week, is that Jelly Roll filed for divorce from his wife, Bunny, of almost 10 years. And I said this a little while ago, I hate talking about people's personal lives, especially like this, in a breakup situation. It feels icky to have a microphone and then weigh in with my opinions on it. So here are just the facts of the situation. Jelly Roll and Bunny got married in August of 2016, and now, after nearly a decade of marriage, Jelly Roll filed for divorce on May 18th. He was notably absent from the ACM Awards last month, which were held on May 17th. Not much else is known at this time. TMZ has a source saying that this was a mutual decision and that they want to handle the matter privately. I can't even imagine, you know, breakups suck no matter what. I can't imagine what it would be like having this many people watching. So I do hope that they are able to get that privacy. And also, just hug the people you love today. Stuff like this always is kind of like just upsetting.
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12: Here's a look at your first warning weather on 94.1 WMIX. A wind advisory begins at 1 p.m. this afternoon and continues until 8 p.m. tonight. Highs level off around 90 this afternoon. Under mainly sunny skies, winds out of the southwest, 20 to 25 miles an hour. From the Withers Weather Center, I'm meteorologist Megan Mulford on 94.1 WMIX. Right now, 86.

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7: Well, Oliver Marmol, another good night at the ballpark. Your pitching staff, I know you wanted to try and get some guys some days off, but, man, you couldn't have asked for a better situation.
8: No, yesterday went really well. Both those guys in May and Palante did a really nice job. Our pen needed a rest. Both of them went deep into the game in order to allow that to happen. And you look at only using Stanek and O'Brien to close out that game. It was perfect.
7: And what about J.J. Weatherholt? Three hits, also reached base on a walk. You know, one of the things we talk about him offensively and what a good hitter he is, but you know, when you think about it, he only has two errors this season. He really has settled in that second base position.
8: Yeah, and I'm not even worried about the errors. It's the balls he gets to, man. Mm-hmm. He's done a really nice job of ranging glove side and backhand and just playing really good defense, turning some good double plays with Mason. He's on the attack as far as just he's aggressive with his actions. So I love where he's at both offensively and defensively.
7: And while he has not played a lot of third base this year, Blaze Jordan has accounted for himself reasonably well in the short period we've seen him.
8: Yeah, he's made his plays, man, and he's working hard. I love the program that we have with him with Stubby. I think it'll do a couple things. One, he'll improve, but it'll also instill some confidence in him being over there and making plays.
7: While he hasn't thrown a runner out trying to steal, the throw that Herrera made last night to cut down that runner, that was a big play at that time of the game last night.
8: Yeah, it really was, man. Him being able to cut him down there once we had the overthrow to home was a big play. And he called a good game too, man. He worked really well with our guys, and he continues to just make improvements there.
7: What do you think the most improved part of his game from behind the plate is right now?
8: Just preparation, overall game plan, and being able to know what our guys do well, the opposition does well, doesn't do well, how to layer those on top of each other, and then how to kind of navigate a lineup multiple times through.
7: Are you going for the jugular today? A sweep against the San Diego team. They're limping just a little bit, but they still have some thump in that order. It just hasn't come around yet. How important is this one for you today, especially going on the road in Kansas City?
8: Yeah, no doubt. It's a day game. We took the first two. Our boys want to be in there again. We've got our full lineup out there, and we'll take our best shot.
7: All right, let's talk about your lineup.
8: Yeah, you got JJ leading off playing second, her DH and Burleson at first, Walker in right, Newbarn left, Wynn at short, Crooks behind the plate, Blaze at third, and Church in center field.
7: All right, let's get a sweep and then on to Kansas City.
8: All right, let's do it.

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3: Dad, he grills in sandals. He says, "I'm not hungry." 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"And don't even think about touching that thermostat."
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3: 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Happy Father's Day from Stonewater at Castle Ridge in Centralia.
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7: We're inside the ballpark here at Busch Stadium in St. Louis, with the Cardinals are back home. They're taking on the San Diego Padres. We call this Inside the Ballpark with the voice of the Cardinals, John Rooney and Ricky Horton, and our special guest gentleman, the Hall of Fame manager, former Cardinal, former MVP. He's done everything in the business. He is Joe Torre. It's always great to have you back in St. Louis.
8: Yeah, I've been fired in a few places. That's very true.
7: Part of it.
8: It's nice. It always feels like I'm coming home, because St. Louis was a special place. Actually, when I got traded here from the Braves in 69, you know, you're coming into a clubhouse where the team had just gone to the World Series, and, you know, I grew up, you know, I matured here, and I really had to give a lot of credit, obviously, to the players who embraced me, because, you know, getting traded for Cepeda is not the easiest thing in the world.
7: Tell that story about how you and Bob Gibson encountered each other before the trade.
8: Oh, before the trade, 1965 All-Star Game, Minneapolis, and it was the second one that I started, and it was hotter than the blazes up there. And we go back and forth. I had a home run. Actually, it was my only. I had two hits, I think, in All-Star play, and it was a home run I hit that day. And you know, we're leading, they tie it up. And now we score in the ninth inning. Bob Gibson comes in to pitch the ninth inning. Okay, and I caught the whole game, which was very unusual at that point in time. So Tony Oliva is the first hitter and goes strike one, strike two. And I'm debating with myself because I haven't said hello to Gibson all day. We were in the clubhouse together, but he never talked to players, even though he was on his all-star, you know, teammate, unless you had the same name across the front of the uniform, you know, he wasn't going to talk to you. So I'm debating 0-2 because I know I want him to pitch up and in, and I just, should I just try to signal it with my fingers or should I go talk to him? And I said I better go talk to him. I go out to the mound and I said, just Bob, throw this pitch up and in, not down and in. He was like, stared right through me. He didn't look at me. He stared through me.
9: We've seen that stare.
8: And, you know, you sort of not being welcome in somebody's home. You know, you turn around and go back behind the plate. And he threw the fastball down and in. He hits a double left center field and proceeds to get the next three guys out. You know, and we win the game. And as luck would have it, we were the only two in the shower after the game. And I continued to tell him, nice job, and all that. Never responded to me. Mm-hmm. Just the two of us, you know. And, of course, he was the first one to welcome me when I got traded over here in 69. And that's when I started cursing him and telling him the whole story. I miss him. Yeah, and obviously we all do because he was very special.
9: Well, I know you've had a lot of people that you've been connected with over the years. There are a lot of different organizations, too, Joe. And we love seeing you. We love it when you're here. And have you ever had – my question for you is have you ever sat and thought about the breadth of your baseball experience and considered how unusual it is that, you know, not only a player and an all-star and a manager and a broadcaster, but you've also represented Major League Baseball. I mean, you've kind of had this very broad experience in baseball. That's pretty unusual.
8: You know, I never had to work a day in my life, Ricky. Mm-hmm. And I always felt I was blessed because, you know, when you think about it, as a teenager, my brother Frank was playing in the big leagues, and what are the chances of two guys from the same family? You know, of course, not, you know, knowing the Boyers and you know, guys like that, but, and I just, it's remarkable. And the thing that I can still say to this day at 85 years old, it still feels brand new to me. It's I like the connection. I appreciate Commissioner Manfred, you know, allowing me to stay connected in some degree. And it really is wild. As I say, I tell people I never had to work a day in my life. And I still feel that way.
10: As we wind things down with Joe Torre, you had a lot of fun here in St. Louis. Some of your best years were as a Cardinal. Give me a couple of memories about the time you were spending in St. Louis and all the things that you were able to accomplish here.
8: Well, I remember my first game. We played against the Pittsburgh Pirates. I'll never forget that. I was nervous. I mean, the people, these fans here are something special. Because, you know, I was just traded for Cepeda. Cepeda helped them win a World Series. And I get introduced, and they give me the darndest, you know, ovation that I could have expected. And I had a tough opening day. Gibson was pitching and it really struck me. Talk about the players trying to rally around you. I was playing first base and Stargell hit a ball.
10: Uh-oh.
8: And it hit me three different places before it went in the right field.
9: Bruises everywhere.
8: And Gibby called timeout, called me over to the mound and he said, "When Stargell hits a ball that hard, don't get in front of him."
9: Now you tell me.
10: Thanks for the scouting report.
11: Good advice.
10: Well, Joe Torre, as always, it's great to have you in St. Louis. You're part of our wall here in our broadcast booth for a reason, because you're a class person and a Hall of Famer, and we are so happy to have you here. Best of luck with Safe at Home, and we always look forward to having you back.
8: Well, I learned a lot on how to act like a pro, and I'll always be grateful to the city of St. Louis for that.
9: Thanks, Joe.
10: He's Joe Torre, the Hall of Famer. That's Ricky Horton. He's John Rooney. He's the voice of the Cardinals. I'm Mike Claiborne, and we are Inside the Ballpark at Busch Stadium.
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22: Well, we finally have a chance to visit with Blaze Jordan, who's had a fun week in the big leagues. How much fun are you having so far?
23: Oh, it's been a blast so far. You know, I'm really just enjoying my time with these guys, and we got a really fun thing going right now, and, you know, we're winning a lot of ball games, so it's been fun.
22: Fun for you last night, your first big league RBI at home. What was that like for you?
23: Oh, it was really special, you know, to hear Busch Stadium get loud after you get a big knock like that and able to put the team on the board. It was a really special moment.
22: And for you coming up, I mean, obviously it's all a dream come true. Have you had a chance to step back and take a deep breath and inhale what's going on with you and your life at this point?
23: Yeah, I have. You know, the first couple of days were hectic, but, you know, I've kind of settled in now, and I've really just taken a step back and just realized, you know, I'm here, you know, and just in trying to take every bit of it in and enjoy every moment.
22: Tell people who haven't seen Blaze Jordan play, what's your favorite position? What do you like? I know you played first, you played third, obviously you can swing the bat, but what did you grow up playing?
23: Yeah, I grew up playing third, and I played first too when I was growing up, but I would say I mainly played third growing up, and you know, it was just, so I'm super comfortable at both spots, and all throughout the minor leagues I played first and third. So yeah, I mean, you know, I don't really have a favorite, but, you know, I'm super comfortable, and whatever gets me in the lineup, I'm happy with. So
22: you're having a chance to work with Stubby Clapp, and you also had a chance to work with Jose Oquendo, two guys who really know a little bit about the infield.
23: Oh, yeah, it's been special, you know, and I feel like I've made strides over these past couple months, even since spring training, and, you know, I'm just still trying to come in here, work each and every day, and, you know, just keep trusting the process, and, yeah, I know there's work to do, and, you know, I'm just going to keep doing it each and every day.
22: What's the best advice you got when you started to move toward the big leagues?
23: The best thing I got was just be yourself. You know, don't change who you are. They know who you are coming up, and that's the reason they called you up. So just be yourself and don't really change anything.
22: All right, well, keep being Blaze, keep hitting, and keep catching them.
23: Will do. Thank you.
11: All right, another young player who just came up, Jimmy Crooks, will be joining us next. Great to hear from Blaze Jordan. I'm Tom Ackerman at Cardinals Nation inside Ballpark Village. 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
11: 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Let's talk first about a couple days ago, Dustin May. I mean, what an experience for both of you.
26: Yeah, no, definitely. Definitely cool experience and good to be a part of, for sure. He was awesome. Like I said, we started to get a good connection with each other, and then we just flowed throughout the game, and we stuck with our game plan all through nine.
11: What's Leahy like? Seems like a cool, pretty steady dude. Fit for the role?
26: Yeah, 100%. Leahy's awesome. Like I said, me and him are starting to get in that bond as well. We're starting to trust each other. And like I said, we have a plan today. We're going to try to stick with it and then just go after him.
4: I don't think people realize sometimes the preparation it takes for you at the catcher position, for all of you at the catcher position, planning for each game. There's a lot that goes into it.
26: 100%. You know, each guy has to do their homework and what they like and don't like with looking at each individual hitter. And then throughout the series of what these guys are looking for, but kind of helps us in a sense of what we need to plan to attack before the game starts. So it's definitely important for us to do our homework and then stick with our plan and don't go away from it.
4: How have things been for you at the plate? You were at DH yesterday. You've been behind the plate. How are things working for you?
26: No, they're doing great. Had some unfortunate luck in recent, but we're doing good. We're still hitting the ball hard. Taking my walks when I need to take my walks, but nothing too much. I just keep my approach, hit the ball hard, and they'll start falling.
4: And then when you're not paying attention to this club, I know you have your eyes on the Sooners.
26: Yes, I do. They're doing awesome. You know, they're, what, two or three games away from winning the whole damn thing. So it's definitely cool to see. They need to finish off what our 22 team didn't finish off, so it'd be cool to see.
4: Good luck to them. Good luck to you, and thanks for joining us.
26: Yes, sir. I appreciate it. Thanks for having me.
4: Jimmy Crooks with us inside the clubhouse built by Window Nation. We'll be back in just a moment for a final word before first pitch. It's Amarin Total Access on the Cardinals Radio Network, powered by Graybar.
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29: Here's a look at your first warning weather on 94.1 WMIX. A wind advisory begins at 1 p.m. this afternoon and continues until 8 p.m. tonight. Highs level off around 90 this afternoon under mainly sunny skies. Winds out of the southwest 20 to 25 miles an hour. From the Withers Weather Center, I'm meteorologist Megan Mulford on 94.1 WMIX. Right now, 86.
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11: Busch Stadium, downtown St. Louis. A warm day as the Cardinals take on the Padres. Final game of this three-game set. The Cardinals go for the sweep this afternoon. Tom Ackerman with you. Two things to note. It is hot. and it is windy. There are wind gusts that later today will be blowing up to 42 miles per hour. And that is when rainy conditions come in, but not till tonight. We're not expecting anything until this evening. So we're good to go for this game today between the Cardinals and the Padres on a warm, windy, humid summer day here in St. Louis, Missouri. The Cardinals are going for the sweep. They'll be taking on this Padres team that has lacked offensive punch, certainly has one of the better bullpens in the National League. The Cardinals have some punch waiting, however, on their side down in Memphis. Did you see what happened last night with the Memphis Redbirds' Joshua Baez? Let's take a listen.
12: It's Norfolk. This one bolted deep down the left field line, and that bolt is gone. It's a laser beam off the bat of Joshua Baez. This one hit in the air pretty well deep to right center field. On the run is Lara. He won't get there because it's gone. It's a two-home run game for Joshua Baez.
13: In here tonight.
12: This one powered deep down the left field line. It's a three-home run ball game. Joshua Baez does it again, and the Redbirds go back-to-back in this fifth. Three's up for number 27. High fly ball toward left. At the wall. Admire the shot. It's a four-homer game for Joshua Baez. This one touched the moon, hits Mars, and ricochets back down. The meteoric rise of Joshua Baez has hit another stratosphere at AutoZone Park.
11: What an incredible moment for the Cardinals' top slugging prospect, Joshua Baez. Now, I could tell you all day about the historical moment that it was. Four home runs in a game. It rarely happens. It's happened 16 times in all of the minor leagues since 2005. And the Cardinals rarely see it happen. We saw it up at the major league level with Mark Whitten. On and on it goes. We talk about Baez. But I know the question that you want and the question that you want answered. And that is, when are we going to see Baez? Well, earlier, in case you missed it, on our flagship station KMOX, Cardinals President of Baseball Operations Chaim Bloom addressed that here at Busch Stadium.
14: That was fun to follow in real time last night. He hit another one. And then, you know, after the fourth at bat when he didn't get it, you're like, all right, it's a pretty good night. And then he hits the fourth, gets one more at bat and does it. That was pretty cool. As much as possible with these things, you try to take all the inputs, consider everything. Obviously, opportunity up here matters too, but also doing right by a player that has a chance to be a core piece. And you just try to, you know, make the right baseball decisions. It's simple as that.
11: And that's exactly what they're trying to do, is do the right thing here with Baez. Make sure that they continue to work with all the things that you don't see. And when they feel like the opportunity is there for him, when they feel like he is fully ready to make the jump to this level, you can bet that Joshua Baez is going to be an impact player at this level. They want it, as Chaim said, to be that way for a long, long time. It's exciting nonetheless what Baez has been able to do, and four home runs last night for the Memphis Redbirds. They won the game, by the way, 12-5 over Nashville. With a victory today, the Cardinals will move 10 games over 500 for the first time since the 2022 club did it. And by the way, that 22 club won the National League Central. Cardinals have won 9 of their last 12, and they've blistered teams 73-43 in that span. But this is the fourth attempt now for the Cardinals to try to get to 10 games over 500. They've done this 3 different times and have come up short 3 times. So we'll see if they can do it. Sweep the Padres. I mentioned earlier in the show that the Cardinals have won the season series against the Padres. That's significant because they own that tiebreaker if it were to come down to that. There are going to be a lot of teams involved in this wild card race, and at the moment, it's hard to say that the Cardinals wouldn't be. I mean, they are in it now. Why wouldn't they be in it a month from now or 2 months from now, especially at the trade deadline if they decide to make a little tweak here and there
4: to add to their pitching staff and try to get themselves in a position to make a run. An unexpected run, but a run. And it's exciting. You can feel the buzz in this town. I'm Tom Ackerman. Thanks for joining us. Cardinal Baseball is coming up next. Ameren Total Access from the Cardinals Radio Network, powered by Graybar.
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18: Welcome to St. Louis Cardinals Baseball from Busch Stadium in downtown St. Louis. A short homestand for the Cardinals ends today, and they're going to go for the sweep against the Padres. The San Diego Padres come in with a record of 37-35. They're in second place in the National League West. The Cardinals, with the win yesterday, are now back to 9 games over .500. They're going for their high water mark here today. Overall record of 40-31. And they are 4.5 games behind the Milwaukee Brewers. The Cardinals own the fourth best record in the National League. They're 9-5 in the month of June, and they'll be off to Kansas City after the game today. They'll play Thursday, Friday, then Sunday, and then they'll be back home after a very short road trip to play Arizona for four, beginning on Monday the 22nd, and it'll be at the Miami Marlins over the weekend, Friday, Saturday, and Sunday. Go to Cardinals.com to get your tickets to those games. This is Ricky Horton. I'll be alongside the voice of the Cardinals, John Rooney. Mike Claiborne is with us. Jim Jackson, our producer engineer. And the Cardinals, well, they won a close game yesterday. They've won a bunch of those this year. A 3-2 victory. Padres managed just 4 hits. Andre Pallante was brilliant again, picked up his 8th victory. Riley O'Brien was able to close it out for save number 18. The game-winning hit, well, it wasn't a hit. It was a sacrifice fly. It was a terrific at-bat and a good day for the Cardinals left fielder, Lars Nootbaar.
17: The runners lead at first and third. The 3-1 pitch here to the Cardinal left fielder, Lars Nootbaar. A swing, and there's a high fly ball. Left center field. Herrera tags. Merrill comes on. The center fielder makes the catch. Herrera's trying to score. Here comes the throw. Cut off. And the Cardinals got the run back.
1: An RBI sacrifice fly for Nootbaar. The Cardinals have a 3-1 lead.
18: Nice to have Nootbaar back in the lineup. He walked, had a base hit, and that sacrifice fly that ended up being the game winner. And Nootbaar is back in the lineup again today, and he will be protecting Jordan Walker, who gets the start in right field. Let's talk about the starting pitchers. It'll be Kyle Leahy going for the Cardinals. He has had 4 games against the Padres in his career. He's not given up a run yet, including Mother's Day when he made his first start against the Padres. That was this year, and he was scoreless in that game. And Leahy 5-3 overall, and he's going to be up against an opener, Brad Gley Rodriguez, who we saw in San Diego. He has electric stuff, 22-year-old right-hander, will pitch an inning, and then their bulk pitcher will be Griffin Canning, who we've seen before. So it's Leahy and Rodriguez, and I'll have the starting lineups for you when we come back.
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18: Welcome back to Cardinals Baseball. We're closing in on our first pitch here this afternoon. Another very comfortable day. Pretty cloudy here in downtown St. Louis today, but the sun's still shining. It's peeking out, and the wind is blowing out towards center field at the moment. It has been circulating over the last hour or so. We'll see what happens at game time. Let's talk about the starting lineups presented by Bet365, where winning is everything. And we'll begin with Craig Stammen's Padres. Fernando Tatis Jr. will lead things off. He will be in right field. He leads the team with 17 stolen bases, which is third in the league, but he's also been caught stealing 8 times. But he is a very talented player. They're really struggling for offense. They've got Samad Taylor in the second spot. He'll be in left field with Jackson Merrill in center field batting third. Manny Machado will play third base. He hits cleanup. Gavin Sheets bats from the left side, and he will DH. He leads the team with 13 doubles. Xander Bogaerts will be the shortstop and bat next. Ty France plays first. Will Wagner, son of Billy Wagner, will play second base and bat eighth, and Rodolfo Duran will do the catching and bat ninth. Oliver Marmol is 20th year in the Cardinals organization. He has his team playing so very well here through the 17th of June. This is game number 72 today for the Cardinals. J.J. Weatherholt will lead off for Ollie, and he will play second base. Ivan Herrera has 42 walks on the season, and he has now been hit by pitches 18 times, including 2 yesterday. He will DH and bat second. Alec Burleson, a 16-game hitting streak, will play first base and hit third. Jordan Walker will be in right field again, and we need to get some all-star votes for Jordan Walker. Very deserving. He's going to hit cleanup with Lars Nootbaar playing left field, batting fifth. Mason Wynn is the Cardinals shortstop. An outstanding day for him yesterday defensively. Jimmy Crooks will be behind the plate. Blaze Jordan has been really good as he has come up from AAA, and he's hitting .316. He'll play third base. And Nathan Church, a good day yesterday for him as well, will be in center. There's the lineups. First pitch, Padres, Cardinals, comes up next.
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7: Dad, I got a drink.
6: Whoa, whoa, whoa. What?
7: Sunscreen's free too.
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9: 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Whether it be a fire, traffic accident, or a cat stuck in a tree, there is always someone there for you. However, because of declines in memberships, departments are becoming understaffed and struggling. Here's how you can help your neighbors and your community. No matter what skills you may possess, you can make a difference. Your local volunteer fire department desperately needs your help. Can you direct traffic? Install a smoke alarm? Help at fundraisers? Your community needs you. You don't have to fight fire to be a volunteer. Will you make that difference? Will you answer the call? Brought to you by the National Volunteer Firefighter Recruitment Center, a program service of the Volunteer Firefighter Alliance. For more information on how you can help and make a difference,